have Rebecca Ransom. Congratulations, Rebecca. You just won $100. Moving right along now, we're going for those two lines, and that's for $100. Good luck to you all, bingo players. Two lines. First number, 062. 062.

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1: Thank you. Bingo on 068 and 33, no good for this round. Bingo called in on 068 and 33, no longer valid for this round.

0: Okay, it is this one then. Not 1 to 9, 9 to 18. Okay. 1, 0. 809. 10, 8, 10, 50. This page. B7.
1: Yeah.
0: I-30.
1: Yes.
0: 39.
1: Yes.
0: 57.
1: Yes.
0: And 67. Okay, so we got 7 again.
1: Yes.
0: 19.
1: Yes.
0: G47.
1: Yes.
0: And 68.
1: Correct.
0: Thank you. One lucky winner for this round. Congratulations, Sarah Jones. You've just won yourself $100, Sarah. Moving along now to round 4. That's 2 stamps. That's 2 stamps in any corner on your card for $100. Good luck. 072 is your first number. 072. 2 stamps in any corner. B14.

G46. 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The Looney Ball, I-25. 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

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B9. 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

Oh, 73. Oh, 73. Looking for those two stamps in any corner for $100. G58. G58.

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1: Bingo on 067, Rachel.
0: Thank you. Bingo on 067, and that's the last number called. Bingo on 067 for two stamps in any corner. Temperature still at 12. Winds are less than 10 kilometers.

Oh, okay. 4 digits. Oh, grab that out there, my dear, but you're not be able to hear it in here. 2015.

0: Okay, I got this one, Lolita. So we're good. 54, yes. 48, yes. 65, yes. And 73. Yes. 46, yes. 53, yes. 68, yes. And 67.
1: Correct.
0: Okay,
1: the second one is
0: 1012.
1: 1012.
0: We got 14,
1: yes.
0: 5,
1: yes.
0: 25,
1: yes.
0: And 29,
1: yes.
0: G55,
1: yes.
0: 53,
1: yes.
0: 62,
1: yes.
0: And 67.
1: Correct.
0: Thank you. We have two winners this round. Congratulations to Mary Ellen Shatler and Diana LaValle. Ladies, $50 each. Now we're going to be going on to the final round of the evening, which is a full card, and that's for $500. I'm going to be providing you with a recall after 50 numbers. Good luck, bingo players. First number, I-19.

I-22. I-22. Looking for that full card for $500. N-33. N-33.

Now for the recall. Under the B's, the numbers called are 1, 5, 7, 8, 11, 13, 14, and B15. I-16, 17, 18, 19, 20, 21, 22, 25, 26, 27, 28, 29, and I-30. Under the ends, 31, 32, 33, 34, 38, 39, 40, 42, 43, 44, and 45. G46, 47, 49, 50, 51, 53, 55, 56, 57, and G59. O61, 62, 64, 68, 71, 72, 74, and O75. Continuing on for the winner or winners of $500. Next number is O67.

0: 066.
1: Hang on, B2, Rachel. Did you get it?
0: No, my dear.
1: Bingo on B2.
0: Thank you, Lolita. Bingo on B2, G60, and 066. No good for this round. Bingo called in on B2, and that was the 62nd number. B2 is a bingo for the $500 tonight.

0: 2, 4, 9, 6.
1: This one again. 9 to 18. 1, 2. One, two, four, 96. One, two, no, it was 52 numbers. 52. 62, I mean.
0: I mean, yeah, 62.
1: Yeah. 1, 2, 4, 9, 6, Olita?
0: Yes.
1: Here we go. B2?
0: Yes.
1: 13?
0: Yes.
1: 11?
0: Yes.
1: 5?
0: Yes.
1: And 8?
0: Yes.
1: 28?
0: Yes.
1: 24?
0: Yes.
1: 29?
0: Yes.
1: 25?
0: Yes.
1: 22?
0: Yes.
1: And 42?
0: Yes.
1: 32?
0: Yes.
1: 44?
0: Yes.
1: 37?
0: Yes.
1: G48?
0: Yes.
1: 53?
0: Yes.
1: 59?
0: Yes.
1: 56?
0: Yes.
1: And 46?
0: Yes.
1: 062?
0: Yes.
1: 70?
0: Yes.
1: 74?
0: Yes.
1: 65?
0: Yes.
1: And 75?
0: Yes.
1: One lucky winner tonight for the $500. Congratulations, Jocelyn Smith. You've just got $500, Jocelyn. Temperatures at 12 here in St. Augustine, and the winds are almost non-existent, just 2 kilometers. So let's check that forecast for tomorrow. What do we have in store? Here we go. Sunshine in the morning with a temperature of 13, sunny in the afternoon, a high of 20, clear tomorrow night, temperature of 9. Sunny skies on Friday, 18 degrees Celsius. Overnight, partly cloudy, temperature of 4. Now, bingo winners. For the ones who want their deposit or an e-transfer, send us your card in our Facebook Messenger before 12 o'clock tomorrow noon. If not, we'll issue the check. So you can stop by to pick up your check after 1:30. And please bring your winning card with you. Thank you very much to our volunteer of the evening, Lolita. Greatly appreciate it. And thank you all for joining us. And we do hope you've enjoyed tonight's bingo. Have a nice remainder of the evening, everyone.

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1: The sun is coming out, the weather is warming up, and you're ready for summer. 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
0: All this love

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0: to ponder. Seek the wisdom of the ages, but look at the world through the eyes of a child. This message has been brought to you by CJAS.
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Excellence is not a skill, it's an attitude. Just saying. This message has been brought to you by CJAS and vocalized by Megan.

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0: Hey, listen, man. Listen, man. I don't know how many of you people believe in astrology. Yeah, that's right. That's right, baby. I am a Sagittarius. The most philosophical of all the signs. But anyway, I don't believe in it. 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All right. 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

0: I can't tell you what it really is. 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I can't breathe.
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0: I love it the more I suffer. I suffocate right before I'm about to drown. She resuscitates.
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And then we have the letter. The Newfie mother to her son. Dear son, just a few lines to let you know we're still alive. She says, I'm writing this letter slow because I know you can't read fast. You won't know the house when you come home because we've moved. We had lots of trouble moving. The hardest thing to move was the bed. You see, the man wouldn't let us take it in the taxi. It wouldn't have been too bad if your father hadn't been in it at the time. About your father, he has a lovely new job. He has 500 men under him. He's cutting the grass at the cemetery. Your sister got herself married to that fellow she's been going out with. He gave her a beautiful ring with 3 stones missing. Our neighbors, the Johnsons, started raising pigs. We got wind of it yesterday. I got my appendix out and a dishwasher put in. There was a washing machine in the new house when we moved in, but it isn't working too good. Last week I put 4 shirts into it, pulled the chain, and haven't seen the shirt since. Your little brother came home from school yesterday crying and said all the other boys in the school have new suits. Now, we can't afford to buy him a new suit, but we're going to buy him a new hat and let him look out the window. Your sister Mary had a new baby this morning. I haven't heard yet if it's a boy or a girl, so I don't know whether you're an aunt or an uncle. Your Uncle Dick drowned last week in a vat of moonshine on the mountain. Boys tell me he got out once to have a leak and got back in again, and he fought 4 friends off bravely. We cremated his body, and it took 3 days to put out the fire. Kate is now working on a farm in Ontario. She's been there for 6 weeks. I'm sending her some new underwear, for she says she's been in the same shit since she started. Your father didn't have much to drink this Christmas. I put a bottle of castor oil in his pint of beer. It kept him going till New Year's Day. I went to the doctor on Thursday, and your father came with me. The doctor put a small glass tube in my mouth and told me not to open it for 10 minutes. Your father wanted to buy it. It only rained twice last week, first for 3 days and then for 4. Monday was so windy that one of our hens laid the same eggs 4 times. We had a letter from the undertaker yesterday. He said if the first installment is not paid on your grandmother within 7 days, up she comes. I must close now, for the plumber is coming to fix the pipes. There's an awful smell from your loving mother. P.S. I would have sent you the $10 I owe you, but I've already sealed the envelope.

on the same page, cause we sipping the same drink. Now here's a little something to thank y'all for showing up. Al Dean and the boys are about to blow it up.

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Maybe you're just trying to find something new. Whatever it is, come to Tamarama's. We only do everything. T-shirt, straight out of my closet.

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1: You know the Kevin Bateman Center, right? It's the place where our town's arena is located for anything hockey. 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

0: A thought to ponder. 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

0: 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Good morning. It's Thursday morning, September 24th today. September 24th, and it's like a pre-Friday this morning. It's a beautiful one out there. Temperature is already at 11, and the winds are not passing 10 kilometers. It's like a summer's morning out there, like a summer's morning. Now, that sun will set this evening at 5:49, lost 3 minutes from yesterday, 3 minutes. Looking to reach 21 or so this afternoon. Let's see if we're going to make it. Overnight tonight, you're going to have a temperature of 10. 10 will be your temperature tonight with clear skies. As for tomorrow, Friday tomorrow, you're going to look at a temperature of 19 for your daytime high. Beautiful sunshine. Winds northwest, 25 kilometers. 5 overnight and cloudy. Saturday, 18. Winds southwest, 20 going 40, lots of sunshine, clear skies with a temperature of 9 in the night. 15 on Sunday, beautiful sunshine, winds north, 20 going 40, 4 and clear skies overnight. And even Monday, you're looking at a high of 15. Beautiful sunshine, winds south, 20 at times going 30. Macatna's at 9 up there, winds are southwest, 15 kilometers. Sun setting at 5:51 this evening. Temperature of 10 overnight tonight with clear skies. Now tomorrow, Friday, they're looking to reach 15 for their daytime high. Northwest winds, 25 kilometers. Beautiful sunshine, cloudy overnight, a temperature of 7. 14 for Saturday. Southwest winds, 30 going 50. Mix of sun and clouds, clear skies overnight with a temperature of 9. Sunday, nice one again. Sunny skies with a temperature of 12. Winds north, 30 going 50, clear and 6 overnight, and 11 for Monday. Sunny skies, south winds up to about 35 kilometers. Now, as for the marine forecast, sunny skies with southwest winds 15 to 20 knots. Later on this afternoon, it'll pick up to 25 knots from the old southwest. Northwest 15 to 20 overnight, light winds in the afternoon tomorrow. 9:02 out in Big Bay, tide is going to be high at 4.9 feet. 3:18 this evening, low at 1.3. 9:12, saltwater tide's high at 5.2. 3:19 this afternoon, low at 1.3 feet. Now you got Baikomo, Seven Islands, Port Cartier. Beautiful sunshiny skies, southwest winds going 20. Mingani, Anticosti, and Natterjuan. Beautiful sunshine. Winds coming from the west, 20 at times, gusting 40. Chevry and Blanc-Sablon. Beautiful sunshine. Winds coming from southwest, 30 at times, going 50. Now we're at 11 out there, and the winds are not making 10 kilometers. Beautiful morning.
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0: 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Products and advice to help you carry out the projects that are important to you. 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
1: Case Desjardins counter here in St. Augustine opens this morning at 10 o'clock until 4 p.m. this evening. Tabatcher's opens at 10 o'clock this morning until 4 p.m. this evening. Now, should you want to reach an agent here at the Case counter in St. Augustine, call 418-947-2666. Next overcraft crossing this morning will be at 7:45 from the Packwood Shippeside, 8 o'clock St. Augustine side. A crossing at 8:45 from Packwashippi, 9 o'clock St. Augustine side. Should you want to reach the agent at CMA Airlines, call 418-554-6024. Dear Liaison Agent, 418-947-2929. STQ Secretary, 418-947-1387. Neil Driscoll, the agent for Relay Nordique, 581-805-3026. Have us busy or no answer for Neil? Leave him your name along with a number and he will get back to you. Should you want to reach the municipality, dial 1-877-553-0624. Listen to the directory for which extension you like to reach. Jackie Gelbaugh for the MRC office. She could be reached at 418-947-2629. To reach your local clinic, call 418-947-2321. Clinic opens this morning at 8 o'clock until noon, 1 until 4:30 this afternoon. Now, for non-urgent appointments, patients are asked to call the clinic at 418-947-2321 to book an appointment with the nurse. Now, packages can be picked up and dropped off at the drop box in the porch. Boys and girls, it's day 8 at school today. Day 8, have a fun day. Now, Mr. Connor, my buddy, it's day 8 today at school. Beautiful morning out there. You have a good day at school today, Connor, and have some fun.

Yeah, she's got her scars. Sometimes it starts to worry me, 'cause Lou.

Temperatures boosted up to 12 out there already. 12, and the winds are not passing 10 kilometers. You got a beautiful Thursday morning out there. Sun is setting this evening at 5:49. Could reach anywhere around 21 or so by the afternoon. It's beautiful out there. Enjoy your day. It's a Thursday morning show here on CJAS 93.5 FM. 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Counter opens this morning at 10 o'clock until 4 p.m. this evening. To reach an agent, call 418-947-2666.

As respiratory illness season nears, there's a serious infection older Canadians need to be aware of. Respiratory syncytial virus, or RSV. Its impact can be severe, especially for those over 60. Data from Statistics Canada suggests that an estimated 23,000 Canadians in this age group are hospitalized with it each year. The risk is even higher if you're living with chronic health conditions like chronic obstructive pulmonary disease, or COPD, heart disease, diabetes, asthma, or chronic kidney disease. And one in three Canadians over 65 manage more than one, according to Health Canada. RSV can worsen these conditions. Peer-reviewed research has shown that about a third of older adults hospitalized with it experience a sustained loss of daily functioning and independence in the year following admission. Getting informed can help you reduce your risk. If you're over 50 or manage a chronic condition, you can talk to your doctor about RSV and what protection options may be right for you.

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1: Twelve clear skies, lots of sunshine out there. The winds are not 10 kilometers yet this morning. Sun is going to set this evening at 5:49. Overnight tonight, you got clear skies with a temperature of 10. Tomorrow, Friday, you're looking to reach 19 for your daytime high. Winds will be northwest, 25 kilometers. Clear and 5 overnight. Saturday, another nice 18. Southwest winds, 20 going 40. Beautiful sunshine, clear skies with a temperature of 9 overnight. Sunday, 15 is your daytime high. Beautiful sun. Winds north, 20 going 40. 4 will be the temperature in the nighttime with clear skies. Now, Monday, another nice one. You got a 15 for your daytime high. Winds south, 20 going 30. 7 and clear overnight. And a 16 on Tuesday. Still seeing sunshine. Winds south, 20 going 30. Now, Maquetna's at 10 up there. The winds are southwest, up to 15 kilometers. Sun setting at 5:51 this evening. 10 overnight tonight and clear skies. Tomorrow's Friday for them. Yeah, they got a Friday coming tomorrow too. And they got beautiful sunshine coming tomorrow. As for the winds tomorrow, let's see now what their winds are going to be like. Tomorrow they got northwest winds, 25 kilometers, 7 overnight and cloudy. Saturday, 14, mix of sun and clouds. Southwest winds, 30 going 50, clear overnight with a temperature of 9. Sunday, a nice sunshiny day, windy, north, 30 going 50, clear overnight and 6. 11 for Monday, nice sunshiny day, south winds, 20 going 30, clear overnight, a temperature of 8. And even Tuesday, beautiful sunshine in Maquetna, high of 12, southwest winds, 20 going 30. The marine forecast got beautiful sunshiny skies, southwest winds 15 to 20 knots. Later afternoon, it'll go up to 25. Northwest 15 to 20 knots overnight tonight. Light winds by noontime tomorrow. 9:02 this morning in Big Bay. Tide is going to be high, 4.9 feet. 3:18 this afternoon, low.

at 1.3. 9:12, saltwater tides high at 5.2. 3:19 this afternoon, low at 1.3 feet. Now you take Baie-Comeau, Seven Islands, Port Cartier, even grabbing Mingani, Anticosti. Beautiful sun. Winds coming from the west, southwest, 20 going 40. Now you got Natashquan, 20 to 40 kilometers from the west. This afternoon picks up 40 to 60. Beautiful sunshine. As for Chevry and Blanc-Sablon, southwest winds, 30 going 50 and lots of sun. Beautiful day. So that's Thursday morning show. Let's say pre-Friday morning show here on CJAS 93.5 FM. 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Now the counter opens this morning here in St. Augustine at 10 o'clock until 4 p.m. this evening. Should you reach an agent, call 418-947-2666.

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0: 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Everything you need to start the day right. 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
1: Elections 2026. An Elections Quebec team will be visiting your community on September 28, which will be Monday, from 11 a.m. to 8 p.m. at the Anglican Church. You will be able to enter your name on the list of electors or change your address and cast your ballot at that time. You can use these services even if you are from another community or electoral division. That's this coming Monday, the 28th of September, at the Anglican Church from 11 a.m. to 8 p.m. It's a Thursday morning show here on CJAS 93.5 FM. 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Counter opens this morning at 10 o'clock until 4 p.m. this evening. Should you want to reach an agent, call 418-947-2666.

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1: Temperature's 14 outside. 14, and it's 8:30 in the morning. It's beautiful out there. The winds go like probably 12 kilometers or so out there. Yeah, it's gorgeous. From the south southwest. Now, could have reached 21 this afternoon. Could have reached 21. The winds could pick up from the west anywhere from 20, 30 or so kilometers. Tonight, you got a temperature of 10. Clear skies. Tomorrow, Friday, 19 by the afternoon. Light winds from the west, only about 20 kilometers. 5 and cloudy overnight. Saturday, 18. Daytime high. Southwest winds, 20 going 40. Clear skies with 9 overnight. Sunday, another nice one. 15. Winds north, up to 30 kilometers. Clear and 4 overnight. And Monday, another nice one again. Winds south, 20 going 30, high 15, and beautiful sunshine. Macatna is at 12. The winds are southwest, 15 going 20. They could reach 18 up there this afternoon in Macatna. Overnight tonight, they got the clear skies with a temperature of 10. Tomorrow, they'll reach a daytime high of 15. Northwest winds, 25 kilometers, beautiful sunshine. Cloudy overnight with a temperature of 7. Saturday, they'll reach 14. Winds southwest, 30 going 50. Clear and 9 overnight. Sunday, another nice one. 12, but rocking on the water. North winds, 30 going 50. 11 for Monday and sunny skies. Now, the marine forecast got sunny skies today with winds southwest, 15 to 20 knots. Later this afternoon, it'll be up to 25 knots. Northwest, 15 to 20 overnight. Light winds by tomorrow afternoon. Saturday, the winds will be light. Picks up from the southwest, 15 to 20 knots in the afternoon. 9:02 out in Big Bay this morning. Tide is going to be high, 4.9 feet. 3:18 this afternoon. Low at 1.3. Saltwater tides, 9:12. High at 5.2. 3:19 this afternoon, low at 1.3 feet.

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0: country was given its name to suggest that it was the music of rural America. The city had music like classical, jazz, big band, and rock and roll. Then there was the music of the countryside, country music.
1: Yeah!

0: Patagonia is at the dock in Harrington, expected to pull out around 9:30 this morning. Arriving in Willard, Te Delabelin at 11:15, into Batcher at 3 o'clock this afternoon. Now, should you want to reach your Relay Nordique Patagonia agent, who is Neil Driscoll here in St. Augustine, call 581-805-3026. Now, if you know it's busy or no answer for Neil, leave him your name along with a number. He will get back to you. Thank you.
1: I don't pack light, I travel for a living.

9 o'clock news for Thursday, September the 24th, 2026. The candidate in Duplessis, Kateri Champagne-Jourdain, presented an important commitment regarding Route 138 on the Lower North Shore in order to reduce the community's dependence on ferries and facilitate the mobility of citizens. A Frechette government commits to building two new sections of Route 138, a bridge over the St. Augustine River between St. Augustin and Pakwashipi, and a road section of approximately 37 kilometers between Chevry and Tetelabelan. In the first mandate of the Frechette government, these two new sections will be added to the Quebec Infrastructure Plan, PQI, in order to prepare the opportunity case and carry out the projects. The extension of Route 138 is a priority for me in the region. In the Lower North Shore, we still plan our week around the barge schedule or the weather. St. Augustin and Pakwashipi are located opposite each other, and people have been asking for a bridge for decades. Connecting the Lower North Shore to the rest of Quebec remains the goal. We will achieve this one section at a time, and we are starting with two projects that will concretely change the daily lives of families, said Kateri Champagne-Jourdain. Bridge over the St. Augustine River between St. Augustin and Pakwashipi. The two communities face each other, separated only by a river. Currently, crossing from one bank to the other depends on a hovercraft and a barge, and their schedules and service interruptions. The bridge will allow residents to move freely at all times and the two communities to share their public services. Furthermore, this new infrastructure will generate substantial savings. New section of Route 138 between Chevry and Tetelabelan. This approximately 37-kilometer section will connect several communities to the existing portion of Route 138 in Tetelabelan.

0: It will reduce their reliance on ferries and allow them to share existing infrastructure and public services. Four teenagers, three minors, and an adult have been arrested following a jewelry heist at Place Rosemere, about 40 minutes away from Montreal. The suspects, who had fled the scene in a vehicle after the incident, were quickly located and apprehended, thanks to a large-scale police operation. The vehicle used in the getaway was seized and will undergo a thorough forensic examination as part of the investigation. The operation involved a significant police deployment near Place Rosemere and Jean-Jacques Rousseau High School in the neighboring municipality of Boisbriand. Police say they also gathered several pieces of evidence following the incident. The speed with which information was shared among the various teams and the immediate mobilization of resources on the ground made it possible to quickly arrest the four suspects. The suspects were located and arrested just minutes after the incident. There were no reported injuries. However, some people present at the scene were affected by the use of cayenne pepper during the incident, police note. They received the necessary assistance on site. Three of the suspects were released on a promise to appear, and the fourth remains in custody. This is the latest in a series of alleged robberies targeting jewelry stores in the Greater Montreal area. Earlier this month, four teenagers and a 21-year-old were arrested after a smash and grab at a jewelry store in Montreal's Chinatown neighborhood. In July, a jewelry store at Carrefour in Montreal's LaSalle Borough was also the victim of a robbery. A 16-year-old was arrested in connection with that case. Previously, four teens were arrested after an attempted jewelry store robbery in the borough of Anticartierville. A third person has been arrested in connection with the attempted murder in St. Foy last June, where a 19-year-old woman with no prior record was shot. This time, it's an 18-year-old suspect who was arrested yesterday morning by the Quebec City Police Service, SPVQ, in collaboration with the Laval, Montreal, and Gatineau Police. The two men, aged 33 and 42, who had already been arrested in this case last July before being released on a promise to appear, have been apprehended again in Laval and Montreal. Spokesperson for the SPVQ said a search was also carried out in Montreal. The three suspects now face charges of aggravated assault, discharging a prohibited firearm with intent to injure a person, using a firearm to commit aggravated assault, and intentionally discharging a firearm in the direction of a place knowing that a person was there. They are all scheduled to appear via video conference at the Quebec City Courthouse. As a reminder, the event in question in this case dates back to June the 7th, when a 19-year-old woman was left in critical condition after being shot. The explosions occurred around 11:20 p.m. in an apartment building. The investigation confirmed that it was a case of mistaken identity. 4 months earlier, in February, shots had also been fired in the same apartment, but no one was injured. The 19-year-old woman who was shot last June did not live in that area at the time. Quebec remains the territory where the most stolen vehicles are seized in the country before their export by far. 830 vehicles in total were seized at Canadian borders between January 1st and September 1st this year, including 611 in Quebec. Quebec has historically always been the province where the most seizures are made in the country, notably because of its geographical location and its access to the Atlantic Ocean via the St. Lawrence River. Rarely, however, has this rate been so high. In 2025, for example, 972 of the 1,590 stolen vehicles seized were in Quebec, or 61%. Over the past 8 years, this rate has been above 73% only in 2021, 75%, and 2022, 76%. If the trend continues, fewer stolen vehicles could be seized at the borders compared to last year. This could be partly explained by a drop in the number of vehicle thefts. In the first quarter, 20,759 vehicle thefts were reported in Canada, 10.1% fewer than the previous year.
1: Sixteen out there, and the winds, like, now you get some puffs anywhere from 15 going up like 18, 20 kilometers from the southwest out there. Sun sets this evening at 5:49. Tonight, clear skies with a temperature of 10. Tomorrow is Friday. You're going to reach a daytime high of 19. Sunny skies, northwest winds up to about 25 kilometers. Clear and 5 overnight. Saturday, 18. Southwest winds, 20 going 40. Sunny skies, 9 with clear skies overnight. Sunday, 15. Your daytime high. Winds north, 20 going 40. 4 overnight with clear skies. Monday again, 15. Beautiful sunshine. Winds south, 20 going 30. 16 and sunny skies for Tuesday. As for Macatna, up there this morning, they're sitting at, they got a nice morning too up there. Beautiful sunshiny morning. They're at 14. The winds up there are like 20 kilometers from the southwest. Clear skies tonight with temperature of 10. Tomorrow, Friday, they'll reach 15 for their daytime high. The winds will be northwest about 25 kilometers, cloudy and 7 overnight. Saturday, 14. Sunny skies, southwest winds, 30 going 50. 9 and clear overnight. Sunday, 12, their daytime high. North winds, 30 going 50. Beautiful sunshine, 6 overnight in clear skies. Monday again, another nice one. High of 11, sunny skies, wind south, 20 going up to 30. The marine forecast got sunshine today with winds southwest, 15 to 20 knots, 25 later this afternoon. Northwest, 15 to 20 overnight, light by tomorrow afternoon. As of now, out in Big Bay, your tide is high. 4.9 feet, 3.18 this afternoon, low at 1.3. Saltwater tides are going to be high at 9.12, only in like 2 minutes or so. Top high, 5.2 feet, 3.19 this afternoon, low at 1.3 feet.

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1: 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Thank you.

0: Adults, here's a little contest question. Give me a shout. 2790 line, 2790 line. Got a chance to grab yourself the orange t-shirt for September 30th. Orange Shirt Day. Every child matters. 2013. September 23rd. This guy was at number one on the country singles chart. Country singles chart with That's My Kind of Night. That's My Kind of Night. Good morning, you're on the air.
1: Luke Bryan.
0: Wow, you're good, Wanda. Yes, Luke Bryan. Enjoy that sun today, Wanda.
1: Thanks, bye.
0: Bye. Yep, Wanda's good, gotta say. She knows her music. That's My Kind of Night, Luke Bryan. He was at number one on a country singles chart. It's 2013, September the 23rd. So you got a chance to grab that t-shirt tomorrow, Wanda. Enjoy your day.

0: on it.
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1: 17 outside, 17, beautiful sunshine. The winds are from the southwest. Every now and then you got a puff that'll go 15, 18. That's when it's puffing out there. Sunset's at 5:49 this evening. Tonight you got a temperature of 10. Clear skies. Tomorrow is Friday. You're reaching a high of 19 tomorrow. Light winds from the west, only about 20 kilometers. Cloudy overnight with a temperature of 5. Saturday, beautiful sunny skies. High of 18, southwest winds 20 going 40. Clear skies with 9 overnight, 15 for Sunday. Beautiful sunshine. Winds north up to 30 kilometers, 4 overnight. And even Monday, you got a 15 coming. South winds 20 going 30. Beautiful sunshine. Macatna, they're at 13 up there. The winds are southwest, 15 gusting 20. Sunset's at 5:51 this evening. Tonight, they got a temperature of 10 with cloudy skies. Tomorrow, Friday, 15 is their daytime high. Northeast winds, 20 kilometers. Beautiful sunshine. And clear skies tomorrow night with 7. Saturday, a daytime high of 14. Winds southwest, 30 going 50. Sunny skies, clear and 9 overnight. Sunday, they got winds south going up to 30 kilometers. Beautiful sunshine. And 6 overnight. Monday, they got sunny skies, south winds, 20 going 30, and beautiful sunshine for Monday in Macatna. The marine forecast got sunny skies with southwest winds, 15 to 20 knots. Up to 25 later this afternoon. Northwest, 15 to 20 overnight. Light by tomorrow afternoon. Saturday, winds will be light. By the afternoon, southwest picks up 15 to 20 knots. As for the tide, 3:18 this afternoon in Big Bay, it's going to be low, 1.3 feet. 9:32 tonight, high at 5.9. Saltwater tides, 3:19 this afternoon, low at 1.3. 9:42 tonight, high at 5.9 feet. 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Counter opens to the public this morning, 10 o'clock until 4 p.m. this evening. Should you want to reach an agent, call 418-947-2666.

0: Canadian history for today, September 24th, here on CJAS 93.5 FM. September 24th, 2009. Long-range acoustic device, sonic cannon, a non-lethal device that utilizes intense sound, is used in the United States for the first time to express protesters at the G20 summit in Pittsburgh. 2005. Hurricane Rita, the fourth most intense Atlantic hurricane ever recorded, comes ashore in Texas, causing extensive damage and derailments in Louisiana, which had been devastated by Hurricane Katrina less than a month earlier. 1969. Paul Ray Smith, U.S. Army surgeon, received Medal for Honor during Operation Iraq Freedom. 1962. University of Mississippi agrees to admit James Meredith as one of the most, as the first black university student, sparking more rioting. 1956, the first transatlantic telephone cable system begins operation. 1947, the World Woman's Party meets for the first time since World War II. 1946, Mean Joe Green, pro football player, Pittsburgh Steelers, considered one of the greatest defensive linemen ever to play in the NFL, member of Pro Football Hall of Fame, was born. 1941, Linda McCartney, singer-photographer, was born. Activist, member of band Wings, former wife of Beatles member Paul McCartney. 1936, Jim Henson was born, puppeteer who created the Muppets in 1954 and television's Sesame Street. 1929, the first flight using only instruments is completed by U.S. Army pilot James Doolittle. 1862, President Abraham Lincoln suspends the writ of habeas corpus against anyone suspected of being a Southern sympathizer. 1788, after having been dissolved, the French Parliament of Paris reassembles in triumph. 1755, John Marshall, fourth Chief Justice of Supreme Court and U.S. Secretary of State, is born.
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2: 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They're all here. 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
1: 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If it's your birthday today, happy birthday. Aries, what occurs today may seem strange, but if you think about it for a while, you will realize it is simply the accumulation of all the decisions you took over the past few weeks. Taurus, it's not like you to throw caution to the wind, but you may be tempted to do something outrageous today. By all means, go ahead, but don't be surprised that the end result is not what you expected. Gemini, you may struggle to keep your feelings under control today as Uranus is in your sign, makes you rather excitable. But try not to go too far over the top. If things get out of hand, there is no telling what the consequences might be. Cancer. Some of the thoughts bouncing around in your head may seem a bit weird, but you're not going crazy. So don't waste your money seeking a shrink. If you could see inside other people's heads, you might be surprised how normal you are by comparison. Leo. Jupiter in your sign has you believing you have what it takes, and that will be a big help to you over the next 24 hours. While others are reluctant to take a step forward in case it's the wrong one, you will be confidently racing ahead. Virgo, something you thought would take weeks, maybe even months to finish, is nearing completion, and that may worry you a little as you can't quite believe it's been so easy. Put your fears on hold and make a final push to get it over the line. Libra, make the most of the next few days to get your plans worked out for the final few months of the year. If you can hit the ground running when the sun moves into your sign next week, your rivals won't be able to live with you. Scorpio, something you will catch you by surprise today, but it's actually been creeping closer for some time and you really should have noticed. The good news is you won't be behind the curve for long, so get your head together and start moving in a new direction. Sagittarius, listen to your instincts and don't worry if they tell you it's at odds with what everyone else is doing. What is right for them may not be right for you. So be brave and trust that little voice in your head that says, go for it. Capricorn, when the sun moves into career area of your chart, you may find you have extra responsibilities to deal with. So make it a priority today, tomorrow, and over the weekend to clear the decks for action. Aquarius, if you feel compelled to do something you would not usually do today, then go with the flow and don't worry where it might take you. No harm will come off it, so as long as you don't take it life too seriously. Pisces, the only way you are going to find out if a partnership is going to work for you is to commit yourself to it 100% for the immediate future. That future may, in fact, be just a matter of days. Morgan Wallen's coming up on your morning show with The Problem. Go and grab your lotto tickets. The results from last night's draw, the 23rd Wednesday, is right behind Morgan Wallen.

0: gelato tickets out. The results are coming right up here on CJAS. 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The following gelato results are Wednesday night, September 23rd, starting at your 649 numbers. 11, 20, 32, 35, 38, and 45. The bonus number 9. Gold ball number. 7726-3295-01. Quebec 49 numbers, 24, 31, 33, 34, 47, and 48. The bonus number 17. Banco numbers, 4, 11, 15, 19, 20, 28, 29, 30, 31, 35, 37, 38, 39, 44, 54, 57, 58, 59, 60, and 70. As for the astro, your day is 18, your month September, the year 56, and your sign is Virgo. Lotto poker cards, 3 of clubs, 4 of clubs, 7 of diamonds, king of spades, and the ace of spades. The extra for your games, 7915213. Good luck!
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sports highlights for Thursday, September the 24th, 2026. Trey Gibson pitched brilliantly into the seventh inning, and the Baltimore Orioles beat the Toronto Blue Jays 4-2 last night to sweep a doubleheader and at least temporarily stay alive in the American League playoff race. One more loss by the Orioles or a win by the Chicago White Sox, who played at Kansas City last night, would eliminate Baltimore. The Orioles also won the opener 4-2 against Toronto. Then the 24-year-old Gibson, 2-3, was outstanding in the nightcap. He would have completed at least seven innings, if not for a rare defensive positioning violation that kept the top of the seventh going. Sean Keyes grounded out to second for the third out. Players left in the field, and the Orioles were already playing Thank God I'm a Country Boy, which comes after Take Me Out to the Ball Game during the seven-inning stretch, when an umpire interrupted the song to say the Blue Jays were challenging. A replay appeared to show second baseman Jeremiah Jackson's eel on the outfield grass before the grounder, so Keyes was awarded first. The play was scored an error on Jackson, but no at-bat was charged to Keyes. Gibson walked the next hitter and was pulled. Yennier Cano then issued a walk before striking out Miles Straw with the bases loaded to end the inning for real. In his 8th career start, Gibson allowed 3 hits in 6 2/3 scoreless innings with 7 strikeouts and 2 walks. Christian Encarnacion Strand homered and drove in 3 runs. David Snyder hit a 2-run homer for Toronto in the 9th. The Blue Jays, eliminated from the playoff chase with their loss in the first game, are assured a losing season 1 year after winning the American League pennant. Other games from the American League. New York Yankees downing Tampa Bay 9-2. Boston beating Cleveland 1-0. Kansas City over Chicago White Sox 5-4. Athletics downing the Los Angeles Angels 7-3.

0: Seattle 6, Houston 5, 10 innings. From the National League, Milwaukee over Philadelphia 4-1. St. Louis downing Pittsburgh 5-1. Atlanta 3, Cincinnati 2, 10 innings. Miami over the Chicago Cubs 3-2. Arizona beating Colorado 5-3. San Diego 5, LA Dodgers 1. From the Interleague, Washington over Detroit 4-2. Minnesota beating San Francisco 4-2. New York Mets downing Texas 7-2. The Florida Panthers have noticed a change in Alexander Barkov, a clear indicator that he is not the same since getting hurt a year ago and having to miss last season. They've caught him smiling. It has been a running joke around the Panthers for years that Barkov, the team's best player, the underrated superstar, the Finnish captain of the 2024 and 2025 Stanley Cup champions and holder of many franchise records, never smiles. It's not entirely accurate, though it certainly has seemed like Barkov is cheerier these days than perhaps ever before. Panthers forward Anton Lundell said it's awesome to see him happy, see him smile sometimes, and just enjoy playing hockey right now. And when Barkov is happy, the Panthers are happier. Barkov missed the entirety of the Panthers season a year ago after tearing the ACL and MCL in his right knee 20 minutes into training camp. The Panthers wound up missing the playoffs, and that's not a good coincidence. But with Barkov back, everything seems possible for a team widely expected to once again contend for hockey's biggest prize. The former majority owner of the NHL's Montreal Canadiens, George Gillette Jr., has died at age 87. Mr. Gillette bought the Bell Centre, then Molson Centre, and a majority stake in the Canadiens for $275 million on January 31, 2001, with the help of $140 million in loans from two banks and the Caisse des dépôts et placements de Québec, the province's pension fund manager. He owned the original Six Club until agreeing to sell the team and arena to the Molson family on June 20, 2009. The sale was approved by the NHL's Board of Governors in December of that year. Mr. Gillette, along with fellow American Tom Ickx, also owned English soccer giant Liverpool FC from 2007 to 2010. Born on October 22, 1938 in Racine, Mr. Gillette rose to prominence as the founder of Brook Creek Management Corporation, a portfolio management firm. George Gillette's passion for the Montreal Canadiens and commitment to the city of Montreal were demonstrated throughout his tenure as owner of the storied franchise from 2001 to 2009. He guided the Canadiens through a significant chapter in their history that included preparations for their centennial celebration, said Commissioner Gary Bettman, which honored the franchise's rich legacy and seminal place in our game. It's been a long way back for Nathan Rourke and the BC Lions. BC opened its season by losing its first three games and 5 of 6 overall. But since then, BC 7-6 has reeled off 6 wins in 7 contests, including a 48-29 home division versus the Montreal Alouettes on September the 12th. On Friday night, BC hosts the Saskatchewan Roughriders 8-5 in a battle for second in the West Division. The winner also claims the season series, which is the tiebreaker, should the two finish with identical records. BC's offense leads the CFL in net yards, 427.7 per game, rushing 121.3, and time of possession, 31 minutes 44 seconds, and is second in passing, 322.5. Rourke, last season's top Canadian and outstanding player, is fifth among league quarterbacks, 3,476 passing yards with 16 touchdowns and 10 interceptions. But a 71.1% completion average is second only to Montreal's Davis Alexander, 71.4%.
1: Out there, 18, it's like 10 past 10 in the morning. Wow, that's pretty wicked. And the sun will set tonight, or this evening, No more nighttime. Sun will set this evening at 5:49. The winds are from the southwest. Every now and then you get a puff that'll go 15, 18 or so. Tonight you get a temperature of 10 with clear skies. Now tomorrow is Friday. Yes, Friday tomorrow. You'll have a daytime high of 19. Beautiful sun. Northwest winds 20 going 30. 5 with clear skies overnight. Saturday, 18 is a daytime high. Southwest winds 20 going 40. Beautiful sunshine, clear skies with 9 overnight. Sunday and Monday, 15 daytime highs, beautiful sunshine. Winds north on Sunday, 20 going 40, south 20 to 30 for Monday. Now, Macatna's at 15 up there. The winds are southwest, going up to 20 kilometers. Sun setting at 5:51 this evening. Clear skies tonight. Clear skies, a temperature of 10. Tomorrow's Friday. They'll have a daytime high of 15. Northwest winds, 25 kilometers. 14 on Saturday. Southwest winds, 30 going 50 with a mix of sun and cloud. 9 overnight and clear skies. Sunday now, you got a 12 coming. Winds north, 30 going 50. Clear and 6 overnight and 11 for Monday. South winds up to 35 kilometers. Now the marine forecast got sun and clouds today. Winds southwest 15 to 20 knots. Later afternoon up to 25 knots. Northwest 15 to 20 overnight. Light winds by tomorrow afternoon. Saturday winds will be light until the afternoon. They'll pick up from the southwest 15 to 20 knots. 3:18 out in Big Bay. Tide is going to be low 1.3 feet. 9:32 tonight. High at 5.9. 3:19 saltwater tides low at 1.3 feet this afternoon. 9:42 tonight. High at 5.9. Now, Baie-Comeau, Seven Islands, Port Cartier, Grabby, Mingani, and Anticosti all got beautiful sunshiny skies today. Winds anywhere from 20 going 40. Natashquan got west winds 20 going up to 40 this afternoon. It could pick up anywhere from 40 to 60. Beautiful sunshine. Southwest winds for Chevry and Blanc-Sablon with sunny skies. Winds southwest 30 at times going 50. 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We're going to go with Terry Kelly. 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

Société Historique Culturelle, Graveyard Committee. Working for a cause means you aren't alone. Community work is performed not for applause, but working together. The SHC Graveyard Committee. No one is alone.

You were listening to Gary Moronci and Maritime Farewell. Terry Fox Run Walk 2026 has been, time has been changed. It's Friday, tomorrow, September 25th, from 12 to 5 p.m. And you use the St. Augustine School entrance by Terry Shatler's, please. The t-shirt orders will be taken at this time. Also, donations will be dropped off at the school. Welcome everyone to attend. Come and support this wonderful cause tomorrow, Friday, from 12 until 5 p.m. And you take the school entrance by Terry Shatler's. Sorry for any inconveniences. Thank you.

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1: Out there, 18, and the winds are coming from the west-southwest. Now you're getting puffs anywhere from 20, 25 kilometers or so out there. Sun is going to set at 5:49 this evening. Overnight, clear skies with a temperature of 10. Tomorrow, Friday, a daytime high of 19. Northwest winds, 25 kilometers, 5 and clear overnight. Saturday, southwest winds 20 going 40, sunny skies, 9 and clear overnight. Sunday 15, again Monday, beautiful sunshine. Winds north on Sunday 20 going 40, clear and 4 overnight. South 20 to 30 for Monday. Now as for Macatna, they got 16 up there. The winds are southwest 15 going 20, sun setting at 5:51 this evening. Clear skies tonight at a temperature of 10. Tomorrow they'll reach a high of 15, northeast winds 20 kilometers, 7 overnight and cloudy. Saturday 14, daytime high, southwest winds 30 going 50, 9 overnight with clear skies and 12 on Sunday. South winds up to 30 kilometers, beautiful sunshine, clear and 6 overnight, 11 for Monday. The marine forecast got sun and clouds today with southwest winds 15 to 20 knots, up to 25 later this afternoon. Northwest 15 to 20 overnight, light by tomorrow afternoon. Saturday, winds will be light, picks up from the southwest 15 to 20 knots in the afternoon. At 3:18 this afternoon in Big Bay, tide is going to be low, 1.3 feet. 9:32 tonight, high at 5.9. 3:19, saltwater tides low at 1.3. 9:42 tonight, high at 5.9 feet. 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

Elections 2026. 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
1: There you are, folks. Thank you very, very much. We've been so happy being with you tonight. We look forward to seeing you just down the road. Thank you, folks.
2: 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September 24th, 1950. Hank Snow was at number one on the country music singles chart with I'm Moving On. The song stayed at the top of the charts for 21 weeks and was the first of seven number one Billboard country hits Snow scored throughout his career. 1955. Born on this day in Oak Park, Illinois, was American female singer and songwriter Lane Brody. 1962. Patsy Cline released her third and final EP, So Wrong, You're Stronger Than Me. This was the final EP released in her lifetime, as she would be killed in a plane crash less than a year later in March 1963. The other two tracks were Heartaches and a version of Hank Williams' song, You're Cheating Art. George Strait covered You're Stronger Than Me on his 2000 album, George Strait. 1962. Singer Jerry Scoggins, Lester Flatt, and Earl Scruggs recorded The Ballad of Jed Clampett. 1990, Alabama was at number one on the country charts with Jukebox in My Mind. 1999, Hank Williams was the subject of the first ever country music symposium at the institution in Washington, D.C. A tribute to Hank Williams began with Lucinda Williams, Kim Ritchie, Kathy Mattea, and Steve Earle performing the works of the late country music godfather. 2007, the California Friends of John Denver and the Windstar Foundation unveiled a bronze plaque near the spot where his plane went down, killing the singer near Pacific Grove. The site had been marked by a driftwood log carved by Jeffrey Pine with the singer's name. The year 2009, Ronnie Millsap had recorded a new song, My First Ride. 2013, That's My Kind of Night by Luke Bryan was at number one on the country singles chart. 2015, Kenny Rogers announced that he was planning on retiring after his next world tour. Speaking on NBC's Today Show, Rogers said, I've done this long enough. There's a fine line between being driven and being selfish, and I think I crossed that line when I was younger. I really want to be there with my kids and my wife. I don't see enough of them, and I have some things on my bucket list.

0: barely kept his family fed. And then one day he was shooting at some food, and up through the ground come a bubbling crude. Oh, that is...
1: Adult Silver Years Show. Here's a contest question. Give me a call, 2790-LINE. 2790-LINE with your answer, 50 years old and older. September 29th, now take a listen. Through a partnership with Community Coffee, September 29th, Cup of Ambition Coffee, that's the name of the coffee, Cup of Ambition Coffee, will be sold in stores nationwide. Now, as this line of coffee coming out September 29th. Good morning, you're on the air.
2: Tim Hortons?
1: Nope, not Tim Hortons, nope. You know what? It's true, a singer. She's got this Cup of Ambition Coffee. It's truer. Yes, this former singer. She's passed away now. So she's got Cup of Ambition Coffee coming out, or coffee line. It'll be available nationwide on September 29th. Good morning, you're on the air.
3: Dolly Parton.
1: Right on. Does you, Leatrice?
3: Yes.
1: Have a good day there, Leatrice.
3: Yes.
1: See you later, girl. Bye.
3: Yeah.
1: Yep, Dolly Parton. 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

0: alone. Make some new memories with some old friends. 50 Plus Club. I wish I was in Newfie. I wish I was back home.
1: If I was in Newfie, I'd never feel alone. Billette Gagné, she's on her way to Tête de la Belen. Will it? Expected to arrive there at about 11:15 this morning. Into Bachelor at 3 o'clock this afternoon. Aaron St. Augustine at Trout Point at 8:15 tonight. Should you want to reach the agent for the Billette Gagné, that's Neil Driscoll, call 581-805-3026. Now, if there's no answer or busy for Neil, leave him your name along with a number and he will get back to you. Ending off the Silver Years show this morning, we have Geraldine Stevens. Billy, I've got to go to town. Yep. And Dory Helms with Ruby's answer, don't take your love to town. Enjoy.

I tried to hide the truth, Johnny, but in your mind, you're still a man. So I guess it's time you knew. I have someone else now I need and love, the same way I once loved and needed you. Remember, Johnny, when you went to fight, you never wrote once the whole time you were gone. I wrote you every day and waited until suddenly all my love was gone. I cried a lot then, Johnny, the same way you're crying now. So I found a new shoulder to cry on. That's when I broke my vow.

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Welcome. This is a show that has something new, something different, something great. This is the CJIS Variety Hour.

11 o'clock news for Thursday, September the 24th, 2026. Central Mountaineer CMA and Quebec City Jean Lesage International Airport, YQB, are celebrating the successful transition of CMA's Quebec City operations to the airport's main terminal. CMA has served Quebec City since launching its expanded Quebec network in January 2026, initially operating from a fixed-based operator facility at YQB. On August the 16th, CMA moved its departure to the main terminal, marking the next stage in the airline's established operations at the airport. To recognize the first full month of main terminal operation, CMA and YQB hosted a passenger celebration on Monday, September the 21st, welcoming travelers and thanking them for their continued support. Operating from the main terminal provides CMA passengers with a more seamless and convenient airport experience, including access to the terminal's facilities and passenger services before departure. Doug McCrae, president of Central Mountaineer, said operating from YQB's main terminal is an important step in improving the experience we provide to our passengers. It provides travelers with better access to the airport's facilities and services while giving CMA a stronger foundation from which to grow our Quebec network. We are pleased to celebrate this milestone with YQB and, most importantly, with our passengers. President and CEO of YQB, Stéphane Poirier, said they were delighted to count Central Mountaineer among their airline partners and to see their services fully deployed at YQB. This collaboration allows us to better serve our community and aligns perfectly with the role as a driver of socioeconomic development for the region and all of Quebec. The transition to the main terminal reflects CMA's continued commitment to improving the passenger journey while providing convenient and accessible air service to communities throughout Quebec. Yesterday afternoon, a Montreal Transit Corporation STM bus driver suffered a medical episode while driving a bus on Monkland Avenue, causing an accident that resulted in more of a scare than actual harm. The vehicle veered off course, striking three parked cars and two restaurant patios. The incident occurred around 2:45 p.m. while the STM bus was traveling eastbound in the Côte de Neige Notre Dame de Grace Borough. The driver, a 40-year-old man, reportedly suffered a medical episode and veered off course, hitting three vehicles that were parked. The bus then came to a stop across the sidewalk after hitting two restaurant patios. Fortunately, no one was on the terraces at the time of the impact, thus avoiding serious injuries. The bus driver, a 26-year-old female passenger who was on board the vehicle, and the driver of a parked car that was hit by the bus were all

taken to a hospital for minor injuries. Monkland Avenue was closed to allow for the towing of the vehicles and the bus. It was reopened to traffic around 4:40 p.m. Sergeant Brabant indicated that no criminal element had been found in this case. Luck could be on your side as a huge jackpot of $66 million, including a $60 million grand prize, will be up for grabs in the next Lotto Max draw Friday, according to a statement from Lotto Quebec. In addition to the jackpot that was not won Tuesday, approximately six max millions worth $1 million each, plus 60 prizes of $100,000 will also be drawn. Since the launch of the lottery, the luckiest Quebecers have won 53 jackpots, including three of $17 million, the largest jackpots ever won in Quebec. Luck also smiled on several Quebecers who won 21 jackpots of $50 million to $65 million, and others got their hands on 256 max millions throughout the province. In total, the luckiest Quebecers have won nearly $4.36 billion in Lotto Max since its launch. $1 million seizure at a medium security federal institution in Nova Scotia is under investigation. Correctional Service of Canada, CSC, says packages containing contraband and unauthorized items were seized at the Spring Hill Institution on Monday. The seized items reportedly included methamphetamine, shatter, cannabis, hashish, tobacco, and cell phones. CSC estimates the total institutional value of the seizure is $1.16 million. The Spring Hill Institution is investigating, and police have also been notified. CSC says it uses a number of tools to prevent drugs from entering its institutions. Today marks 4 years since Hurricane Fiona slammed into the southwest coast of the island, causing widespread destruction and claiming the life of 70-year-old Thelma Lee, whose home was pulled into the water by a powerful storm surge. The storm struck the area hard, destroying or heavily damaging some 150 homes. Area MHA Michael King says it's a somber time for the town of Portabasque as they remember what was lost. "We still think about that," Mr. King said. "We're thinking of the friends and family of the individual who was lost here. She was a valued member of the community. That event certainly changed our community forever, but the people of the region are resilient." Mr. King says despite the destruction, he recalls the way in which people came together to do what they could to help. "I was here in the district and everybody just came together in true Newfoundland and Labrador fashion. Put up their hands and said, 'How can we help? How can we be there to support you?'"

0: Friday hour. Temperature is currently at 19. And the winds are 15 kilometers from the west-northwest. Sunshine this afternoon, a high of 20. Clear tonight, temperature of 10. Sunny skies tomorrow, light winds, a high of 19. Overnight, cloudy, plus 5. Sunny skies again on Saturday with the high of 18. Clear overnight, temperature of 9. Sunday, sunshine, north winds 15, high of 15. Clear overnight, plus 4. Rome Macatna, sunny this afternoon. Winds from the west, 25, but gust to 40, a high of 19. Clear tonight, winds west, 20, temperature of 10. Sunny skies tomorrow, a high of 15. 3:19 this evening, low tide 1.3, 9:42 tonight, high at 5.9.
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1: Temperatures at 20, and sunshine continues for the afternoon. Winds west 20, gusting up to 40. For tonight, clear skies, winds from the west 15, temperature of 10. Sunny skies tomorrow, light winds, high up 19, overnight cloudy 5. Sunshine on Saturday, daytime high 18, overnight 9. Sunshine again Sunday and Monday with the daytime high of 15. Overnight clear skies plus 4. Grow Macatna. This afternoon, sunny skies, winds from the west 25, gusting to 40, a high up 19. Clear tonight, winds from the west 20, temperature up 10. Sunny skies tomorrow, light winds, high of 15. 319 this evening, low tide 1.3. 942 tonight, high at 5.9.
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0: fridge in there somewhere.
1: Yeah, we could just go up there and hang out.
2: Like, open the fridge and stuff, and there would always be foods laid out for us with little pre-wrapped sausages and things.
1: Mm.
2: They have pre-wrapped sausages, but they don't have pre-wrapped bacon.
1: Well, can you blame them?
2: Yeah.

0: contest question for the adults of the listening audience. Newfoundland and Labrador prosecutors were unable to speak French during a court appearance of a Quebec man accused of murder in which Labrador town? In which Labrador town? CJ, yes, hello.
1: Goose Bay?
0: Yes, it's Goose Bay. Who's calling, please?
1: Gretchen.
0: Thank you, Gretchen. Have a good day.
1: You too.
0: Bye-bye. Bye. There you go, Gretchen with Goose Bay. The Crown prosecutors were unable to speak legal French before a judge during the first two court appearances of Dave Fauché, a Quebec man accused of first-degree murder in Happy Valley, Goose Bay. So, Gretchen, tune in. You're going to have a chance to win the orange T-shirt tomorrow evening.

0: Terry Fox Run and Walk takes place Friday, September the 25th, which is tomorrow from noon until 5 o'clock. And it's starting at the St. Augustine School entrance by Terry Shatler's. T-shirt orders will be taken at this time. Donations can also be dropped off at the school. We're welcoming everyone to attend to come out and support this wonderful cause. Thank you.
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2: 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And we have sunshine for the remainder of the afternoon. Winds from the west at 23 kilometers, gusting up to 40 at times. Tonight, clear skies, winds from the west 15, temperature of 10. Tomorrow, sunny skies, light winds, high of 19, overnight cloudy 5. Sunshine, Saturday, temperature of 18, clear overnight, temperature of 9. Sunday and Monday's outlook, sunny skies, daytime high 15, overnight clear, temperature up 4. Gromacatna, sunshine this afternoon, winds from the west 25, but gusts to 40, high up 19. Clear skies tonight, winds from the west 20, temperature up 10. Sunny skies tomorrow, a high up 15. 3:18 this afternoon, low tide 1.3, 9:32 tonight, high at 5.9.

welcome to the Radio New News for Thursday, September the 24th, 2026. Sponsored by the MRC Gulf de St. Laurent. Highlights from the MRC Gulf de St. Laurent's council meeting for September. Essor Cote Nord Nitticino. A study conducted for the Assembly of MRC de la Côte Nord and the Innu Nation shows that the region contributes more than twice as much in tax revenue as it receives in provincial government investment, a gap of nearly $1 billion per year. In light of this situation, the MRC is joining these organizations in calling on the next government to create the Essor Cote Nord Nitticino Program, which would provide for increased investment and measures better adapted to local realities. Modification to FRR. The intervention framework of the Territorial Development Agreement under the Regions and Rurality Fund, Component 3, Vitalization, will be amended to eliminate the eligibility restrictions for municipal elected officials and their relatives. At the request of the MRC Council, the provincial government agreed to review these rules, which would have affected dozens of people in each of our municipalities. Cruise development. The council is requesting $6,000 in financial assistance from Services Quebec to continue in a third phase the work of the ad hoc consultation table on cruise development in the territory. The MRC will contribute up to $2,000. Bringing together tourism stakeholders with the support of the Port of Everest-St-Pierre, the table aims to diversify the local economy, extend the duration of seasonal jobs, and stabilize precarious employment. Economic development. The MRC supported two projects under the Quebec Social Initiatives Fund, FQIS, of the Alliance for Solidarity. The Innu Council of Pakwashipi, through its ELT Center, will be receiving $70,000 for a $972,199 project to set up a multi-service community center. The St. Augustin Accessibility Group will be receiving $46,116 for a $60,156 project to extend the contact family program by 2 years. The program helps families visit loved ones living in long-term care facilities. The next council meeting is scheduled for October the 21st. Salmon Bay Farm and Tourism Pessimist. Two tourism businesses in the region were recognized at the 9th Annual Tourism Excellence Awards Tuesday in Laval. Salmon Bay Farm, located in St. Paul's River in the municipality of Bonne-Espérance, is an aquaculture and ecotourism company specializing in the sustainable farming of scallops. The company earned the award in the innovation and product development category, operating budget of $1 million and over. With the creation of the Expedition 51 circuit, the company has notably made it possible to develop a new gateway to this part of the territory and to offer visitors a way to discover the Lower North Shore. For its part, Tourism Pessimist distinguished itself in the Human Resources Management Innovative Practice category. The Tourism Organization of the Innu Community of Pessimist also received the Quebec Corps grant worth $60,000. Launched in 2023, Tourism Pessimist is now in its fourth tourist season. The organization is working to structure an offering that allows visitors to discover Innu culture, territory, and traditions through various immersive experiences. Joanie Francoeur Côté, Executive Director of Tourism Cote Nord, said seeing an emerging Indigenous organization like Tourism Pessimist and a tourism business located on the other side of Quebec like Salmon Bay Farm shine on the provincial stage makes us truly proud of the work done together to ensure the vitality of our region. The regional mobilization against violence continued Saturday with the launch in Baie-Comeau of the Manifesto for Women's Lives. Groups from the No to Femicide and the North Shore Committee are inviting citizens to show their solidarity by signing the manifesto online.
A gathering of about 50 people came to support the national mobilization taking place in Montreal. The movement points out that since the beginning of the year, 17 women have been victims of femicide in Quebec, 14 of whom were killed by a current or former partner. This toll already exceeds that of the entire year of 2025. In Quebec, women continue to be killed because they are women. Femicides are not isolated events. They are part of a continuum of violence and inequality that persists in our society, proclaims the manifesto. Women's rights support and advocacy groups on the North Shore are demanding concrete action, commensurate with the urgency of the situation. The North Shore Women's Coalition is also calling for massive and recurring mission-based funding for organizations that support women and save lives, as well as increased training for professionals working in the health, justice, and education sectors. The No to Femicide on the North Shore Committee invites all individuals with the power to act to sign the manifesto. Because signing means taking a stand and adding your voice to those demanding concrete actions to prevent violence and protect women's lives. The Canadian government must ensure the dismantling of the Sparmica Wharf near Bajawan Bits, demands Marilyn Gill, Federal Member of Parliament for the North Shore, and Mayor Sebastian Lecure. The infrastructure has been abandoned for several decades. The Sparmica mine was active from 1955 to 1959. After the company went bankrupt, the site was abandoned, as was its wharf. It goes without saying that over the past 70 years, the infrastructure has deteriorated to such an extent that it has become a danger to the citizens of the municipality and its visitors, and to fishermen and boaters. It also constitutes a real threat to the environment, the MP stated. Madame Gill witnessed firsthand the dangerous conditions of the location when she visited the site accompanied by the mayor of Bajawan Bits and members of the municipal council. The municipality filed a complaint with Transport Canada in August 2025 to resolve the issue. Since then, a case has been opened and the department has notified the infrastructure owner. The person in charge of the wharf must fulfill their obligations and commit to dismantling the wharf for the good of all, including fishermen, those who consume their products, and the Côte Nord region in general. Since the contaminated waters will not stop at the border of my municipality, adds the mayor and acting prefect of the MRC, Mingani. The company appears to have vanished, adding another layer of difficulty. The federal MP's team has learned that the Department of the Environment, the Fight Against Climate Change, Wildlife and Parks, reportedly has an existing lease with a numbered company. This is potentially the owner of the wharf. Our investigation is ongoing, but Transport Canada, Fisheries and Oceans Canada, and Environment and Climate Change Canada each have a share of responsibility in this matter and must take action. Marilyn Gill already met with the Parliamentary Secretary, Mike Calloway, about this in June. She said now all the departments must collaborate to resolve the issue in conjunction with the municipality of Bajawan Bits. Federal government departments and agencies are set to spend more than $18 million to get their employees to work in the office more often. Thousands of federal public servants started a new work schedule in July, requiring them to be on site in the office 4 days a week. Executive public servants returned to the office full-time in May. In response to an order paper question from the NDP MP, Heather McPherson, 13 federal organizations said they plan to spend a combined $18 million-plus to reconfigure or acquire office space to accommodate the increased frequency of in-person work. Innovation, Science and Economic Development Canada said it will spend almost $5.7 million, while Fisheries and Oceans Canada will spend $4.2 million. The Canada Border Services Agency estimated its cost at $3.9 million, while the Correctional Service of Canada said it plans to spend $1.37 million. Some federal organizations said they have no cost associated with return to office, or that they were still being assessed.
several referred questions to Public Services and Procurement Canada, which said it was still evaluating the cost. McPherson said the government clearly has not done the research to back up its claim that it's cost-effective for workers to be back in the office. She said it's likely the total cost will be much larger once responses from other departments and agencies become available. McPherson said government is not respecting the rights of workers by sending them back into unsafe and unproductive working conditions. A lack of office space is delaying public servants' return in some departments. Last weekend, on September the 19th and 20th, Quebec Police Services issued more than 180 tickets during the province-wide operation targeting unsafe off-road vehicle use. The coordinated operation, known as ONC Quad, involved police services across Quebec working with the Association of Police Directors in Quebec and the Saguenay Police Service. According to the Sûreté de Quebec, officers focused on risky behavior and violations involving off-road vehicles. Police targeted offenses including failing to obey signs or regulations, not wearing a helmet, driving while impaired by alcohol or drugs, and using vehicles or equipment that did not meet legal requirements. The enforcement operation followed a recent provincial reminder about the rules and risk surrounding off-road vehicle use. In an earlier report, the polls noted that Quebec's Transport Ministry had reminded ATV, side-by-side, and off-road motorcycle users about helmet, licensing, age, and safety requirements. The ministry said drivers generally must be at least 16 to operate most off-road vehicles on trails, roads, or public land, while side-by-side drivers must be at least 18. Drivers aged 16 or 17 are also subject to training requirements. The reminder also highlighted the risk of excessive speed, impairment, and unsafe riding. Provincial public health figures cited by the ministry showed an average of 48 deaths a year involving recreational ATVs and snowmobiles between 2015 and 2020, along with an average of 907 hospitalizations annually between 2011 and 2021. During last weekend's operation, police again emphasized that unsafe behavior can contribute to off-road vehicle collisions or make their consequences more severe. Police services said they will continue enforcement and prevention efforts aimed at improving safety on trails and protecting users. A class action lawsuit application has been filed in Quebec Superior Court against approximately 30 school service centers and school boards over the designation of a single supplier for the purchase of uniforms. The lawsuit seeks compensatory and punitive damages to be determined for guardians who have been required to purchase clothing for a minor child from a school's designed uniform supplier and who fall under the jurisdiction named in the lawsuit since September the 20th, 2023. The English Montreal School Board, Lester B. Pearson School Board, and New Frontier School Board are among some school boards and school service centers named in the lawsuit. The lawsuit argues that public schools are prohibited from requiring students to purchase school uniforms from a specific supplier under the Education Act, which prevents schools from requiring guardians to purchase specific branded items, including pencils and backpacks. One of the lawyers involved in the case said the goal of the lawsuit is to change this practice among schools. We want schools to comply with the provisions of the law and change the way they operate. Currently, by requiring students to purchase mandatory school uniforms from a single designated supplier, schools are violating the law and discriminating on the basis of social class. The lawsuit was initiated by a mother whose daughter attends Paul Arsenault High School, a school under a jurisdiction named in the lawsuit. She alleged she was required to purchase new uniform items through the school's designated supplier and was not allowed to buy the items from alternative retailers. Guardians who were required to purchase school uniforms from a designated supplier are automatically enrolled in the class action lawsuit.
RCMP have arrested two students in relation to an assault captured on video at a school in Bay Roberts and shared widely on social media. The video shows one student being assaulted while other students watch and film the attack. Two suspects were identified and arrested yesterday. One young person is facing charges of assault and forcible confinement, while the second youth faces a single count of forcible confinement. Both are expected to make their first appearance in provincial court in December. Further arrests and charges are possible. RCMP are asking the public not to share or further circulate the video, as the continued distribution of the incident has the potential to cause harm and further victimize the person involved. Police are also advising of the dangers of speculation and sharing or unverified information, including information on a person's health or personal circumstances. RCMP say the incident also reinforces the critical importance of making reports through official channels. Videos and social media posts on their own are not likely to meet the threshold for evidence of an offense or to support charges, but might hold investigative and evidentiary value when shared with police.

sports highlights for Thursday, September the 24th, 2026. Trey Gibson pitched brilliantly into the seventh inning, and the Baltimore Orioles beat the Toronto Blue Jays 4-2 last night to sweep a doubleheader and at least temporarily stay alive in the American League playoff race. One more loss by the Orioles or a win by the Chicago White Sox, who played at Kansas City last night, would eliminate Baltimore. The Orioles also won the opener 4-2 against Toronto. Then the 24-year-old Gibson, 2-3, was outstanding in the nightcap. He would have completed at least seven innings, if not for a rare defense off positioning violation that kept the top of the seventh going. Sean Keese grounded out to second for the third out, players left in the field, and the Orioles were already playing Thank God I'm a Country Boy, which comes after Take Me Out to the Ball Game during the seven-inning stretch, when an umpire interrupted the song to say the Blue Jays were challenging. A replay appeared to show second baseman Jeremiah Jackson's eel on the outfield grass before the grounder, so Keese was awarded first. The play was scored an error on Jackson, but no at-bat was charged to Keese. Gibson walked the next hitter and was pulled. Yennier Cano then issued a walk before striking out Miles Straw with the bases loaded to end the inning for real. In his eighth career start, Gibson allowed three hits in 6 2/3 scoreless innings with 7 strikeouts and 2 walks. Christian Encarnacion Strand homered and drove in 3 runs. David Snyder hit a 2-run homer for Toronto in the ninth. The Blue Jays, eliminated from the playoff chase with their loss in the first game, are assured a losing season 1 year after winning the American League pennant. Other games from the American League. New York Yankees downing Tampa Bay 9-2. Boston beating Cleveland 1-0. Kansas City over Chicago White Sox 5-4. Athletics downing the Los Angeles Angels 7-3. Seattle 6, Houston 5, 10 innings. From the National League, Milwaukee over Philadelphia 4-1. St. Louis downing Pittsburgh 5-1. Atlanta 3, Cincinnati 2, 10 innings. Miami over the Chicago Cubs 3-2. Arizona beating Colorado 5-3. San Diego 5, LA Dodgers 1. From the Interleague, Washington over Detroit 4-2. Minnesota beating San Francisco 4-2. New York Mets downing Texas 7-2. The Florida Panthers have noticed a change in Alexander Barkov, a clear indicator that he is not the same since getting hurt a year ago and having to miss last season. They've caught him smiling. It has been a running joke around the Panthers for years that Barkov, the team's best player, the underrated superstar, the Finnish captain of the 2024 and 2025 Stanley Cup champions, and holder of many franchise records, never smiles. It's not entirely accurate, though it certainly has seemed like Barkov is cheerier these days than perhaps ever before. Panthers forward Anton Lundell said it's awesome to see him happy, see him smile sometimes, and just enjoy playing hockey right now. And when Barkov is happy, the Panthers are happier. Barkov missed the entirety of the Panthers season a year ago after tearing the ACL and MCL in his right knee 20 minutes into training camp. The Panthers wound up missing the playoffs, and that's not a good coincidence. But with Barkov back, everything seems possible for a team widely expected to once again contend for hockey's biggest prize. The former majority owner of the NHL's Montreal Canadiens, George Gillette Jr., has died at age 87. Mr. Gillette bought the Bell Centre, then Molson Centre, and a majority stake in the Canadiens for $275 million on January 31, 2001, with the help of $140 million in loans from two banks and the Caisse des Dépôts et Placements du Québec, the province's pension fund manager. He owned the original six club until agreeing to sell the team and arena to the Molson family on June 20, 2009. The sale was approved by the NHL's Board of Governors in December of that year. Mr. Gillette, along with fellow American Tom Ickx,
also owned English soccer giant Liverpool FC from 2007 to 2010. Born on October the 22nd, 1938 in Resin, Mr. Gillette rose to prominence as the founder of Brook Creek Management Corporation, a portfolio management firm. George Gillette's passion for the Montreal Canadiens and commitment to the city of Montreal were demonstrated throughout his tenure as owner of the storied franchise from 2001 to 2009. He guided the Canadiens through a significant chapter in their history that included preparations for their centennial celebration, said Commissioner Gary Bettman, which honored the franchise's rich legacy and seminal place in our game. It's been a long way back for Nathan Rourke and the BC Lions. BC opened its season by losing its first three games and 5 of 6 overall. But since then, BC 7-6 has reeled off 6 wins in 7 contests, including a 48-29 home division versus the Montreal Alouettes on September the 12th. On Friday night, BC hosts the Saskatchewan Roughriders 8-5 in a battle for second in the West Division. The winner also claims the season series, which is the tiebreaker, should the two finish with identical records. BC's offense leads the CFL in net yards, 427.7 per game, rushing 121.3, and time of possession, 31 minutes 44 seconds, and is second in passing, 322.5. Rourke, last season's top Canadian and outstanding player, is fifth among league quarterbacks, 3,476 passing yards with 16 touchdowns and 10 interceptions. But a 71.1% completion average is second only to Montreal's Davis Alexander, 71.4%.

0: Temperatures now at 21. What a beautiful day. And sunshine remains for the afternoon, as well as tonight, clear skies, temperature of 10. Sunny skies tomorrow, 19 degrees Celsius. Partly cloudy overnight, temperature of 5. Sunshine Saturday, a high of 18. Overnight clear, 9. Sunny skies again for Sunday and Monday. Daytime high 15, overnight clear, plus 4. Then for Gromacatna, sunshine this afternoon, winds from the west 25 with gusts to 40, high of 19. Clear tonight, temperature of 10. Sunny skies tomorrow, daytime high 15, cloudy overnight 7. Marine forecasts for the Northeast Gulf. Okay, here we go. Winds southwest 25 this afternoon, veering to northwest 15 to 20 overnight, diminishing to light near noon tomorrow. Saturday, winds light, that'll increase to southwest 15 to 20 knots in the afternoon. Sunday, winds north 20 knots. Monday, southwest winds 15 knots. As for your tide, at 3:19 this evening, low at 1.3, 9:42 tonight, high at 5.9.
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0: Wednesday, September 30th, the Case des Jardins will be closed, and that's for the Orange T-Shirt Day. For CJIS now, September 30th, we're going to be rebroadcasting in collaboration with APTN, Remembering the Children on September the 30th. CJIS Radio will be closed Friday, October the 2nd, for National Day of Truth and Reconciliation. Thank you.
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0: Just a reminder that the t-shirt order is going to be taken during the Terry Fox Run and Walk, which is scheduled for tomorrow at the St. Augustine School, 12 until 5 p.m. And they're also taking donations as well. You can drop it off at the school, welcoming everyone to come out and support this wonderful cause. 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

Contest question for the adults of the listening audience. Call me on the 2790 line. Which city will be hosting the inaugural PWHL All-Star event on March the 7th? Where will it be hosted? March the 7th, that's the Professional Women's Hockey League. They're set to showcase their talent during its fourth season by holding its first All-Star event. Where? In which city? On March the 7th. Call me on the 2790 line, adults.

0: CJIS, hello.
1: Nova Scotia.
0: No, not Nova Scotia. Try again. The Professional Women's Hockey League is set to showcase its talent during its fourth season by holding its first All-Star event in which city on March the 7th? It's going to be taking place. The league made the announcement. Hello, you're on the air. Call again.

0: CJ, yes, hello.
1: Cape Breton.
0: No, my dear, not Cape Breton. Try again. The Professional Women's Hockey League is set to showcase its talent during its fourth season by holding its first All-Star event in which city on March the 7th? It's their first All-Star event to be held in which city on March the 7th?

0: The addition of an all-star event comes 4 years after the PWHL was established as a six-team league, with this season set to open in late November, early December. CJIS, hello.
1: Toronto?
0: Yes, it's Toronto. Marcella?
1: Yes.
0: Thanks. Have a good day.
1: You too.
0: Bye-bye.
1: Bye.
0: There we go. Marcella with Toronto. And it follows a spring in which the league grew to 12 teams by adding expansion franchises in Detroit, Los Angeles, California, San Jose, and Hamilton.

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1: Get your lotto tickets out. The results are coming right up here on CJAS. Who knows? 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Good luck. The following is a lot of results for Wednesday night, September 23rd, starting at your 649 numbers. 11, 20, 32, 35, 38, and 45. The bonus number 9. Gold ball number 7726-3295-01. Quebec 49 numbers 24, 31, 33, 34, 47, and 48. The bonus number 17. Banco numbers 4, 11, 15, 19, 20, 28, 29, 30, 31, 35, 37, 38, 39, 44, 54, 57, 58, 59, 60, and 70. As for the astral, your day is 18, your month September, the year 56, and your sign is Virgo. Lotto poker cards, 3 of clubs, 4 of clubs, 7 of diamonds, king of spades, and the ace of spades. The extra for your games, 7915213. Good luck!
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3: 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Temperature still sitting at 21. Here's Johnny Reed. Today I'm going to try and change the world.

0: It's 1 p.m. and you have entered the mix zone on CJAS Radio, St. Augustine. Lots happened during these 2 hours. 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
1: Well, look at 21 out there. 21. Yep. Now the winds are from the south-southwest. You're getting puffs out there 22, 26 kilometers out there. Now overnight tonight, you're going to have a temperature of 10 with clear skies. Tomorrow is Friday. You're looking at a high of 19. Beautiful sunshine. Winds west about 20 kilometers. 5 overnight and cloudy. Saturday, you're looking at a high of 18, winds southwest, 20 going 40, beautiful sunshine, clear skies and 9 overnight. Sunday, 15, winds north up to 30 kilometers, clear skies overnight and a temperature of 4. Again, Monday, high of 15, beautiful sunshine. Macatna's at 19 up there, southwest winds 25 kilometers, sun setting at 5:51 this evening. Overnight, they got a temperature of 10 with clear skies. Tomorrow, Friday, 15. Northeast winds going up to 20. Beautiful sunshine, cloudy overnight and 7. Saturday, 14. Southwest winds, 30 going 50. Beautiful sunshine, clear of 9 overnight. Sunday, 12. South winds up to 30 kilometers. Sunny skies, 11 for Monday. The marine forecast, got beautiful sunshine today. The winds southwest, 25 knots this afternoon. Northwest, 15 to 20 overnight. Light winds by tomorrow afternoon. Saturday, winds light, picks up from the southwest, 15 to 20 knots in the afternoon. Now, 3:18 out in Big Bay, tide is going to be low, 1.3 feet. 9:32 tonight, high at 5.9. Saltwater tides, 3:19, low at 1.3. 9:42 tonight, high at 5.9 feet. 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

0: Hi, my name is Kate. 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So was my husband. And so were the kids. For their sake, we had to escape. So I said, let's turn off our devices and go outside. Now we can't escape pickleball.
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3: Case de Jardin counter is open to the public today until 4 p.m. 4 p.m. this evening. 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Next overcraft crossing this afternoon is 1:30 from the Pacquiao side, 145 St. Augustine side. Now, should you want to reach the agent at the Air Liaison counter, call 418-947-2929. CMA Airlines, the agent can be reached at 418-554-6024. The STQ Secretary, 418-947-1387.

0: The St. Augustine Clinic hours, Monday to Friday, open at 8 to noon and 1 to 4:30 p.m. Laboratory services Tuesday and Wednesday from 8 a.m. to 10:30 a.m. 418-947-2321 is our local phone number. General info is 811. Your paper and packages can be picked up and delivered at the drop box in the porch. Thank you, Sante Quebec.
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2: The Belle de Gagne is headed for Tabatcher. Expect it to arrive there at 3 o'clock this afternoon. Here in St. Augustine at Trout Point, 8:15 tonight. To reach the agent, Neil Driscoll, call 581-805-3026. Busy or no answer, now leave Neil your name along with a number and he will call you back.

0: The STQ advises the population of St. Augustine that it is strictly prohibited to park on the St. Augustine Wharf at all times. The dock is used for handling merchandise only. The ban on vehicle parking is to ensure the safety of employees and the public, and to maintain the integrity of port facilities. The STQ thanks you for your collaboration.
1: Bonjour, je m'appelle Jake. J'adore visiter Saint-Augustin. Bonne journée.
2: Twenty-two out there. The winds are southwest. They go 20 or so. Then you get a puff, 22, 26. You got a beautiful Thursday afternoon out there, and you are listening to The Mix here on CJIS 93.5 FM.

Terry once said, "Anything is possible if you try." He was an innovator, attempting to run across Canada on one leg, on a humanitarian mission that we have never seen before. And now, years later, we will have to innovate as well. And we can't think of anything that Terry would appreciate more. One day, your way. Join the Terry Fox Run. Terry Stanley Fox was born July 28, 1958 in Winnipeg, Manitoba, and was named after uncles on both sides of the family. He had an older brother, Fred, and a younger brother and sister, Daryl and Judith. Early pictures show Terry as a serious child, wearing a white shirt and a bow tie in one photo, a cowboy shirt and fringed trousers in another. Even as a child, the qualities that would bring him success later in life were in place. He was determined and tenacious. Terry believed that the key to his success was his mental toughness. He had learned that training in junior high as a cross-country runner, in the long hours playing one-on-one, and on the rugby field where his opponents would happily trample him in the mud. He also learned it at home, where friendly fisticuffs on the couch were replaced with lively, sometimes stormy, always stubborn debates over cards, over who was the best player in the National Hockey League, over anything. Terry liked to argue until his brother or father would give up, either from exhaustion or intimidation. In the Terry household, it seemed everyone shared the argumentative streak. The belief that you stick up for yourself, even if you're wrong. The habit of arguing reinforced his stubborn will. Contribute to the Terry Fox Foundation.

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1: 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Inside Dolly Parton Estate's chilling allegations against nephew claims he sold 27 million ammo. He was Icon's favorite. Nearly 1 month after Dolly Parton's death, the Country Legends Estate has sparked a shocking lawsuit and temporary restraining order against her nephew and longtime head of security, Brian Seaver. On Tuesday, Seaver was sued by She's Alive, LLC, which the Jolene singer set up to protect her professional property and business interests after her death. Seaver, who announced Parton's August 25th death, was accused of extorting his late aunt's estate and allegedly made violent, chilling threats that invoked his military background and prompted the recognition of multiple employees. Seaver was terminated as head of security earlier this month, though he has denied ever threatening anyone and has said that many of the threatening comments put forth in the court filings were taken out of context amid conversations with Danny Nozzle, Parton's longtime manager. The temporary restraining order is spurious and simply a publicity stunt, he told ABC News. In a statement shared yesterday, Parton's sister Frida defended Seaver, writing on Facebook, "There is no feud within our family. No one among the Parton Owens family is fighting over Dolly's estate," she wrote. "We all love Brian just as we all love each other." In an email sent out on September 3rd, Seaver allegedly wrote that he just happened to be our favorite child amongst us, according to court documents. Parton chose Seaver as the person she wanted to share the news of her death with the world. "This video announcement is something Dolly asked of me years ago before I fully absorbed it as a future reality," he said in the August 25th video announcing her death. "As her head of security for more than two decades, a role of my father, Larry, held before me." Court documents show Seaver allegedly describing himself as a killer. But in a statement to ABC News, he said the phrase was taken out of context. "Dolly called me her killer. It was a joke we used around her camp," he said. "I was her baby boy ninja, and Danny Nozzle took that text out of context to somehow imagine that I was threatening him. He always called me the killer." The court documents allege that the Parton's trust and estate lawyer quit after Seaver levelly harassing and ominous threats against her, and that other SAL personnel resigned rather than risk retribution at the hands of Mr. Seaver and his heavily armed Confederate SAS Seaver Security Company, SAPS. The filing claims the employees effectively fled their position to protect themselves, and now the other personnel have been avoiding the office because they feel unsafe. Now, we all know Dolly would never want any of this to go on. Rod Stewart's wife, Penny Lancaster, says doctors discovered singer had underlying heart issue after nearly fainting on stage. Penny Lancaster has revealed that Sir Rod Stewart's doctors uncovered an underlying heart issue, which previously prompted the singer to hit the brakes on his current tour as he recovered from surgery. The 55-year-old model gave an update on her husband's health after the singer, 81, paused his concert and used an oxygen mask after nearly fainting on stage at a concert in Utah back in June. Lancaster explained that Stewart had gone through a couple of instances where he had an upper respiratory infection, adding that he'd been at a gig where there was very high altitude, so it would affect anybody. However, what they didn't know at the time was that Stewart had an underlying heart issue. Luckily, doctors caught it at the time, right time. Fortunately, he was at the right time, at the right place, and detected a slight blockage

would need a stent. Stewart's team revealed that he has successfully undergone a routine coronary stent procedure on Instagram post, as well as confirming he was canceling his upcoming tours. Doctors are pleased with his recovery, and Rod is doing very well and has returned to his normal daily activities, the post caption read. On the advice of his doctors, he will take the next 4 weeks to recuperate and regain full fitness before returning to stage. Unfortunately, this means he will be unable to continue his current tour dates. Lancaster, who volunteers as a special constable officer for UK's City of London Police Force, said that the singer was now doing great and is eager to get back on stage. Ella Langley and Tucker Wetmore are giving country music fans something to talk about. The country duo was spotted together in Nashville. There's more to their connection than simply being two artists in the same circle. Langley and Wetmore have been dating for some time after meeting through mutual friends and their connections in the music industry. Neither singer has confirmed a relationship. Langley and Wetmore were among other artists celebrating the 9th annual Nashville Songwriting Awards at the Ryman Auditorium, where Langley took home Song After Year. Afterward, the pair left the event together. Langley waved to fans before getting into a car with Wetmore, who was right by her side. The two lovebirds apparently have already been spending time together before that Nashville appearance and are enjoying each other's company. The night was especially significant for Langley because Choosin' Texas has just reached its 23rd week at number one on the Billboard Hot 100. That breaks the record previously held by Mariah Carey's All I Want for Christmas Is You. 22 outside, 22, and still got that beautiful sun out there. Yeah, every now and then the winds will give you a puff. 15, 20, going up 26 from the southwest when you get a puff of it. Now the sun will set this evening at 5:49. It gets dark fast now, eh? It's a funny thing because the sunshine, like sun is shining, it's daylight and all of a sudden, boom, it's dark. There's no in between. It's like daylight, sunshine, daylight, coal black. Like they don't give you a chance for nothing. Just goes from light, bang, dark. No in between. Nothing in between. Nope. Haven't got a chance. So tonight again, temperature is going to be 10, clear skies. Tomorrow, Friday, you're looking to reach 19. Northwest winds, 25 kilometers, lots of sunshine, 5 with clear skies overnight. Saturday, 18 is your daytime high. Southwest winds, 20 going 40, clear skies with 9 overnight. Now, Sunday and Monday, daytime highs of 15, beautiful sunshine. Winds north, 20 going 40 on Sunday, south 30 kilometers for Monday. Macatina's at 19 up there. Southwest winds are going up to 25 kilometers. Sun setting at 5:51 this evening. Overnight, clear skies at a temperature of 10. Tomorrow, Friday, they'll reach 15 by the afternoon. Northeast winds, 20 kilometers. Beautiful sunshine. 7 overnight and cloudy. 14 on Saturday. Southwest winds, 30 going 50. Clear skies with 9 overnight. Sunday, a 12. Sunny skies, south winds 30 kilometers, clear and 6 overnight, 11 for Monday. The marine forecast got beautiful blue skies, sunshine, southwest winds 25 knots, northwest 15 to 20 overnight, light around noontime tomorrow. Saturday, winds will be light. By the afternoon, the old southwest picks up 15 to 20 knots. 3:18 out in Big Bay, tide is going to be low, 1.3 feet, 9:32 tonight. High at 5.9. 3:19, saltwater tides low at 1.3. 9:42 tonight, high at 5.9 feet. So here she is, Ella Langley, winning Song of the Year with the awards there in Nashville and Choosin' Texas, here on The Mix on CJAS 93.5 FM.

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Adults, give me a call. 2799. 2799. Over the weekend, the 9th annual Nashville Songwriter Awards took place in Nashville. She won. This young country singer won Song of the Year. She won Song of the Year. Right now, it's been 23 weeks at number one on the Billboard Hot 100. Who's the singer? Who's the singer? You well know her. I even played her song right after the entertainment news. Yep, I played her song right after the entertainment news. I played her song. I read you the weather. I played the song. And she's won for Song of the Year. She won for Song of the Year. Right now, it's been 23 weeks at number one on the Hot Billboard Hot 100. Who is it? 2790 line. Now, don't take too long. Your time will run away. Just tell me the singer who won for Song of the Year.

0: Give me a call, adults, 2799. I want you to tell me who won for Song of the Year at the Nashville Songwriting Awards over the weekend. She won for Song of the Year. Her song reached its 23rd week at number one on the Billboard Hot 100. Name me this young singer. Well, she's young enough. She's beautiful. Who is she? Tell me who she is. That won for Song of the Year. And you know her song has reached 23 weeks at number one. Come on. Your time is going to run out. You only got a little over a minute left. Good afternoon, you're on the air.
1: Ella Langley.
0: Right on. Who's calling, please?
1: Veronica.
0: Well, you have a good evening there, Veronica.
1: You too.
0: All right, girl. Bye.
1: Bye.
0: Yep, Ella Langley. Ella Langley. She's been 23 weeks at number one with Choosin' Texas. So tomorrow, Veronica, you get a chance to grab yourself the orange t-shirt because every child matters. The 30th of September, it's orange t-shirt day. Enjoy your evening, Veronica.

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Every Child Matters. Closed on Wednesday, September the 30th, is Case Desjardins. So if you're actually closed out there on the 30th, Wednesday, give us a shout. Let us know. As for the Bella de Gagne, let's see now. Oh, she's not going to be into Tabatcher until 3:05 here in St. Augustine at Trout Point at 8:15 tonight. To reach your agent, Neil Driscoll, call 581-805-3026. Now, don't forget, leave your name and number with Neil. He'll call you back.

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1: Well, it's 2:30 in the afternoon. Temperature's 22 outside. 22, as far as you can see, is blue sky, sunshine. The winds are coming from the southwest, getting gusts like 24, 28 or so kilometers. And the fun thing is, it's beautiful like a summer's day, but those pesky flies, yeah, they're finding another place to live. Sunsets at 5:49 this evening. Tonight, you got a temperature of 10 with clear skies. Tomorrow is Friday. You'll reach 19 in the afternoon. Winds west, 20 kilometers. Beautiful sunshine. Cloudy overnight with a temperature of 5. 18 on Saturday. Southwest winds, 20 going 40. Beautiful sunshine. Clear skies overnight with a 9. Sunday, 15 is your daytime high. Winds north going up to 30 kilometers. Clear skies overnight. Temperature of 4 and a 15 on Monday. Macatna is at 20 up there. The winds are southwest, 20 kilometers. Sunsetting at 5:51 this evening. Overnight, a temperature of 10 with clear skies. 15 for tomorrow, Friday. Northeast winds, 20 kilometers. Beautiful sunshine, 7 overnight and cloudy. 14 on Saturday. Southwest winds, 30 going 50. Beautiful sunshine, 9 and clear overnight. 12 on Sunday. Southwest winds up to 30 kilometers. Beautiful sunshine with 11 for Monday. Now the marine forecast. Got beautiful sunny skies with southwest winds 25 knots. Northwest 15 to 20 overnight. Light by tomorrow afternoon. Saturday winds will be light. By late afternoon it'll pick up from the southwest 15 to 20 knots. 3:18 out in Big Bay. Tide is going to be low 1.3 feet. 9:32 tonight. High at 5.9. 3:19, saltwater tides low at 1.3. 9:42 tonight, high at 5.9 feet. Alan Jackson coming up on the mix in Chattahoochee.

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That's what I wanted to hear. Waylon on the radio. Let's ride.

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We hope you enjoy the fantastic music and the entertainment news. 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

0: daytime high of 15 degrees Celsius. Clear skies overnight, temperature up 4. Marine forecast for the Northeast Gulf. Wind southwest 15 to 20 knots, diminishing to northwest 15 to 20 late overnight and to light tomorrow morning. Saturday, light winds increasing to southwest 15 to 20 knots in the afternoon. Sunday, winds north 20 knots. Monday, winds southwest 15 knots. North Shore and Lower North Shore. Baikomo, clear skies, southwest winds 20, becoming light near midnight, a low of 6. Sitil, Port Cartier, Mingani, and Anticosti. Clear skies tonight, winds west 20, gusting to 40, becoming light near midnight, plus 5. Natasquan and Chevry, clear skies, winds from the west 30, gusting to 50, plus 5. Blassablanc, clear skies, light winds overnight, temperature up 9. Weather forecast brought to you by CJAS.
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1: Weather forecast issued by Environment Canada, brought to you by CJAS. Clear skies this evening, temperature of 14. Clear overnight, winds from the west 15, temperature of 10. Tomorrow, sunny skies in the afternoon, high of 19, cloudy overnight, temperature of 5. Saturday, sunshine, southwest winds 25, but gust to 40, temperature of 18. Clear overnight, winds from the northwest 20, temperature of 9. Sunday and Monday, sunny skies, daytime high of 15 degrees Celsius, clear skies overnight, temperature of 4. Marine forecast for the Northeast Gulf. Wind southwest 15 to 20 knots, diminishing to northwest 15 to 20 late overnight and to light tomorrow morning. Saturday, light winds increasing to southwest 15 to 20 knots in the afternoon. Sunday, winds north 20 knots. Monday, winds southwest 15 knots. North Shore and Lower North Shore. Baikomo, clear skies, southwest winds 20, becoming light near midnight, a low of 6. Sutilport, Cartier, Mingani, and Anticosti. Clear skies tonight, winds west 20, gusting to 40, becoming light near midnight, plus 5. Natasquan and Chevry, clear skies, winds from the west 30, gusting to 50, plus 5. Blassablanc, clear skies, light winds overnight, temperature of 9. Weather forecast brought to you by CJAS.
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The Junior Canadian Rangers program offers young people in remote and isolated communities across Canada a unique opportunity to participate in a variety of fun and rewarding activities in a formal setting. Under the supervision of the Canadian Rangers, these young Canadians, ages 12 to 18, become active and engaged citizens of their local communities. If you would like to join the St. Augustine Patrol, contact Laurette Galibois at 418-947-2398 or 418-947-2239.

0: 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We know that sometimes all a person needs is a hand to hold and a heart to listen. 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

4 o'clock news for Thursday, September the 24th, 2026. Girl Guides celebrate 100 years of Quebec Camp. The tradition continues. Every July, Girl Guide units from across Quebec, ranging in age from 6 to 17, gather at the Morin Heights Camp after the guiding season, which runs from September through to June. The camp, which turns 100 this year, is where girls socialize to take part in recreational and educational activities, including boating, canoeing, swimming, and life skills. Joanne Millett remembers looking forward to going to Camp Peaceful Waters in Quebec's Laurentians every summer as a girl guide in the 1960s. You were always aware that it was coming, and you were excited for it, Millette, now almost 70, said. The rustic property sits

unit in Laval and over time advanced through various positions within the organization, including unit leader and provincial commissioner in Quebec. She eventually chaired the Girl Guides of Canada Property Committee. Miss Mellette is now organizing the camp's 100-year celebration. Today, Girl Guides of Canada offers a wide range of extracurricular activities for girls and young women, from arts and sciences to outdoor activities and leadership skills. Canada's Competition Bureau has reached an agreement with Sobeys parent company to have the grocery giant strictly limit or stop using property controls after the agency found the practice to be anti-competitive. Property controls are clauses written into a land title that can prevent rival grocery stores from opening new stores nearby, exclusivity clauses, or can ban food products from being sold at nearby pet stores, dollar stores, gyms, or other retailers, and restrict what future leaseholders can sell on the land. Restrictive covenants. Empire Company Limited, which owns Sobeys, Farm Boy, Safeway, FreshCo, IGA, and others, has been under pressure from the consumer watchdog for months to get rid of their property controls after it found the practice to be anti-competitive. Acting Senior Deputy Commissioner of the Competition Bureau said it all started when an investigation in 2024 about the use of property controls by Loblaw and Sobeys and their impact in the grocery sector. Loblaw has made commitments to curb its use. Now we have an agreement with Sobeys as well. The investigation into the Canadian grocery giant's use of property controls came off the back of federal committee hearings held in 2023 that were meant to get to the bottom of rising grocery prices. Sobeys, in a way, has been the hardest nut to crack, said an economist who testified at those hearings. They denied that these things were wrong and initially pledged to continue doing it. He said the new deal is a win for the Bureau and for consumers. Cineplex is considering a potential sale. The company revealed in a statement announcing former Landmark Cinemas head Bill Walker as its new CEO, adding that while the board is confident in the company's future prospects, it is evaluating all avenues. The board has initiated a strategic review to evaluate opportunities to enhance and maximize value for all shareholders. As part of the strategic review, the board will consider a range of alternatives, including, but not limited to, a potential sale of the company. Goldman Sachs and TD Securities have been engaged as co-financial advisors for the strategic review. According to Cineplex, the company is the largest cinema chain in Canada, operating more than 1,600 movie screens across nearly 170 movie theaters nationwide and employing more than 10,000 people in its theaters and entertainment venues. The last time Cineplex was up for sale was in 2019, when the company agreed to a $2.8 billion buyout by UK-based Cineworld Group PLC. However, the deal fell through. Former CEO Hillis Jacob will serve as a special advisor to the board during the strategic review. Mr. Walker previously led Landmark Cinemas, Canada's second-largest theater exhibitor, and oversaw its sale to Kinepolis in 2017. The Federation of Labour is strongly opposed to what it calls sweeping and regressive changes to the Canada Labour Code contained within the Building Canada Strong Act. The Federation says Bill C-39 will fundamentally undermine the right to strike, a right protected in the Constitution. President Jessica McCormick says the legislation will give a federal minister the unilateral power to end a legal strike based on national interest. The federal government intervened, forcing workers back to work in a number of recent labor disputes, including Canada Post, Air Canada, and CN Rail. Ms. McCormick says that broad and undefined stipulation is the red line that cannot be crossed. She says proposed changes to the Canada Labor Code would give a single minister the power to shut down a legal strike with no requirement to go to Parliament. Ms. McCormick says government intervention undermines the good faith bargaining process.

0: weather forecast issued by Environment Canada, brought to you by CJAS. Clear skies this evening, temperature of 14. Clear overnight, winds from the west 15, temperature of 10. Tomorrow, sunny skies in the afternoon, a high of 19, cloudy overnight, temperature of 5. Saturday, sunshine, southwest winds 25, but gusts to 40, temperature of 18. Clear overnight, winds from the northwest 20, temperature of 9. Sunday and Monday, sunny skies, daytime high of 15 degrees Celsius, clear skies overnight, temperature of 4. Marine forecast for the Northeast Gulf. Winds southwest 15 to 20 knots, diminishing to northwest 15 to 20 late overnight and to light tomorrow morning. Saturday, light winds increasing to southwest 15 to 20 knots in the afternoon. Sunday, winds north 20 knots. Monday, winds southwest 15 knots. North Shore and Lower North Shore. Baikomo, clear skies, southwest winds 20, becoming light near midnight, a low of 6. Sitalport, Cartier, Mingani, and Anticosti. Clear skies tonight, winds west 20, gusting to 40, becoming light near midnight, plus 5. Natasquan and Chevry, clear skies, winds from the west 30, gusting to 50, plus 5. Blassablanc, clear skies, light winds overnight, temperature of 9. Weather forecast brought to you by CJAS.
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weather forecast issued by Environment Canada, brought to you by CJAS. Clear skies this evening, temperature of 14. Clear overnight, winds from the west 15, temperature of 10. Tomorrow, sunny skies in the afternoon, a high of 19, cloudy overnight, temperature of 5. Saturday, sunshine, southwest winds 25, but gust to 40, temperature of 18. Clear overnight, winds from the northwest 20, temperature of 9. Sunday and Monday, sunny skies, daytime high of 15 degrees Celsius, clear skies overnight, temperature of 4. Marine forecast for the Northeast Gulf. Wind southwest 15 to 20 knots, diminishing to northwest 15 to 20 late overnight and to light tomorrow morning. Saturday, light winds increasing to southwest 15 to 20 knots in the afternoon. Sunday, winds north 20 knots. Monday, winds southwest 15 knots. North Shore and Lower North Shore. Baikomo, clear skies. Southwest winds 20, becoming light near midnight, a low of 6. Sutilport, Cartier, Mingandy, and Anticosti. Clear skies tonight, winds west 20, gusting to 40, becoming light near midnight, plus 5. Natasquan and Chevry, clear skies, winds from the west 30, gusting to 50, plus 5. Blassablanc, clear skies, light winds overnight, temperature of 9. Weather forecast brought to you by CJAS. 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We hope that you have enjoyed today's programming and look forward to serving the listening audience with our next daily transmission. Thank you and have a good evening.

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1: Welcome to the 5 o'clock news roundup for Thursday, September the 24th, 2026. Highlights from the MRC Gulf de St. Lawrence Council meeting for September. Esor Cote Nord Nitesino. A study conducted for the Assembly of MRC de la Cote Nord and the Innu Nation shows that the region contributes more than twice as much.

elected officials and their relatives. At the request of the MRC Council, the provincial government agreed to review these rules, which would have affected dozens of people in each of our municipalities. Cruise development. The council is requesting $6,000 in financial assistance from Services Quebec to continue in a third phase the work of the ad hoc consultation table on cruise development in the territory. The MRC will contribute up to $2,000. Bringing together tourism stakeholders with the support of the Port of Everest-St-Pierre, the table aims to diversify the local economy, extend the duration of seasonal jobs, and stabilize precarious employment. Economic development. The MRC supported two projects under the Quebec Social Initiatives Fund, FQIS, of the Alliance for Solidarity. The Innu Council of Pakwashipi, through its ELT Center, will be receiving $70,000 for a 972,199 project to set up a multi-service community center. The St. Augustin Accessibility Group will be receiving $46,116 for a $60,156 project to extend the contact family program by 2 years. The program helps families visit loved ones living in long-term care facilities. The next council meeting is scheduled for October the 21st. Salmon Bay Farm and Tourism Pessimit, two tourism businesses in the region, were recognized at the 9th Annual Tourism Excellence Awards Tuesday in Laval. Salmon Bay Farm, located in St. Paul's River in the municipality of Bonne-Espérance, is an aquaculture and ecotourism company specializing in the sustainable farming of scallops. The company earned the award in the innovation and product development category, operating budget of $1 million and over. With the creation of the Expedition 51 circuit, the company has notably made it possible to develop a new gateway to this part of the territory and to offer visitors a way to discover the Lower North Shore. For its part, Tourism Pessimit distinguished itself in the Human Resources Management Innovative Practice category. The Tourism Organization of the Innu Community of Pessimit also received the Quebec Corps grant worth $60,000. Launched in 2023, Tourism Pessimit is now in its fourth tourist season. The organization is working to structure an offering that allows visitors to discover Innu culture, territory, and traditions through various immersive experiences. Joannie Francoeur Côté, Executive Director of Tourism Côte Nord, said seeing an emerging Indigenous organization like Tourism Pessimit and a tourism business located on the other side of Quebec like Salmon Bay Farm shine on the provincial stage makes us truly proud of the work done together to ensure the vitality of our region. The regional mobilization against violence continued Saturday with the launch in Baie-Comeau of the Manifesto for Women's Lives. Groups from the No to Femicide and the North Shore Committee are inviting citizens to show their solidarity by signing the manifesto online. A gathering of about 50 people came to support the national mobilization taking place in Montreal. The movement points out that since the beginning of the year, 17 women have been victims of femicide in Quebec, 14 of whom were killed by a current or former partner. This toll already exceeds that of the entire year of 2025. In Quebec, women continue to be killed because they are women. Femicides are not isolated events. They are part of a continuum of violence and inequality that persists in our society, proclaims the manifesto. Women's rights support and advocacy groups on the North Shore are demanding concrete action, commensurate with the urgency of the situation. The North Shore Women's Coalition is also calling for massive and recurring mission-based funding for organizations that support women and save lives, as well as increased training for professionals working in the health, justice, and education sectors. The No to Femicide on the North Shore Committee invites all individuals with the power to act to sign the manifesto.
because signing

0: It means taking a stand and adding your voice to those demanding concrete actions to prevent violence and protect women's lives. The Canadian government must ensure the dismantling of the Sparmica Wharf near Bajouan Bits, demands Marilyn Gill, Federal Member of Parliament for the North Shore and Mayor Sebastian Lecure. The infrastructure has been abandoned for several decades. The Sparmica mine was active from 1955 to 1959. After the company went bankrupt, the site was abandoned, as was its wharf. It goes without saying that over the past 70 years, the infrastructure has deteriorated to such an extent that it has become a danger to the citizens of the municipality and its visitors, and to fishermen and boaters. It also constitutes a real threat to the environment, the MP stated. Madame Gill witnessed firsthand the dangerous conditions of the location when she visited the site accompanied by the mayor of Bajouan Bits and members of the municipal council. The municipality filed a complaint with Transport Canada in August 2025 to resolve the issue. Since then, a case has been opened and the department has notified the infrastructure owner. The person in charge of the wharf must fulfill their obligations and commit to dismantling the wharf for the good of all, including fishermen, those who consume their products, and the Côte Nord region in general, since the contaminated waters will not stop at the border of my municipality, adds the mayor and acting prefect of the MRC, Mingani. The company appears to have vanished, adding another layer of difficulty. The federal MP's team has learned that the Department of the Environment, the Fight Against Climate Change, Wildlife and Parks, reportedly has an existing lease with a numbered company. This is potentially the owner of the wharf. Our investigation is ongoing, but Transport Canada, Fisheries and Oceans Canada, and Environment and Climate Change Canada each have a share of responsibility in this matter and must take action. Marilyn Gill already met with the Parliamentary Secretary, Mike Calloway, about this in June. She said now all the departments must collaborate to resolve the issue in conjunction with the municipality of Bajouan Bits. Federal government departments and agencies are set to spend more than $18 million to get their employees to work in the office more often. Thousands of federal public servants started a new work schedule in July, requiring them to be on site in the office 4 days a week. Executive public servants returned to the office full-time in May. In response to an order paper question from the NDP MP, Heather McPherson, 13 federal organizations said they plan to spend a combined $18 million-plus to reconfigure or acquire office space to accommodate the increased frequency of in-person work. Innovation, Science, and Economic Development Canada said it will spend almost $5.7 million, while Fisheries and Oceans Canada will spend $4.2 million. The Canada Border Services Agency estimated its cost at $3.9 million, while the Correctional Service of Canada said it plans to spend $1.37 million. Some federal organizations said they have no cost associated with return to office or that they were still being assessed. Several referred questions to Public Services and Procurement Canada, which said it was still evaluating the cost. McPherson said the government clearly has not done the research to back up its claim that it's cost-effective for workers to be back in the office. She said it's likely the total cost will be much larger once responses from other departments and agencies become available. McPherson said government is not respecting the rights of workers by sending them back into unsafe and unproductive working conditions. A lack of office space is delaying public servants' return in some departments. Last weekend, on September the 19th and 20th, Quebec Police Services issued more than 180 tickets during the province-wide operation targeting unsafe off-road vehicle use. The coordinated operation, known as ONC Quad, involved police services across Quebec working with the Association of Police Directors in Quebec and the Saguenay Police Service. According to the Sûreté de Québec, officers focused on risky behavior and violations involving off-road vehicles. Police targeted offenses including failing to obey signs or regulations, not wearing a helmet, driving while impaired by alcohol or drugs, and using vehicles or equipment that did not meet legal requirements. The enforcement operation followed a recent provincial reminder about the rules and risk surrounding off-road vehicle use. In an earlier report, DePauls noted that Quebec's Transport Ministry had reminded ATV, side-by-side, and off-road motorcycle users about helmet, licensing, age, and safety requirements. The ministry said drivers generally must be at least 16 to operate most off-road vehicles on trails, roads, or public land, while side-by-side drivers must be at least 18. Drivers age 16 or 17 are also subject to training requirements. The reminder also highlighted the risk of excessive speed, impairment, and unsafe riding. Provincial public health figures cited by the ministry showed an average of 48 deaths a year involving recreational ATVs and snowmobiles between 2015 and 2020, along with an average of 907 hospitalizations annually between 2011 and 2021. During last weekend's operation, police again emphasized that unsafe behavior can contribute to off-road vehicle collisions or make their consequences more severe. Police services said they will continue enforcement and prevention efforts aimed at improving safety on trails and protecting users. A class action lawsuit application has been filed in Quebec Superior Court against approximately 30 school service centers and school boards over the designation of a single supplier for the purchase of uniforms. The lawsuit seeks compensatory and punitive damages to be determined for guardians who have been required to purchase clothing for a minor child from a school's designed uniform supplier and who fall under the jurisdiction named in the lawsuit since September 20, 2023. The English Montreal School Board, Lester B. Pearson School Board, and New Frontier School Board are among some school boards and school service centers named in the lawsuit. The lawsuit argues that public schools are prohibited from requiring students to purchase school uniforms from a specific supplier under the Education Act, which prevents schools from requiring guardians to purchase specific branded items, including pencils and backpacks. One of the lawyers involved in the case said the goal of the lawsuit is to change this practice among schools. We want schools to comply with the provisions of the law and change the way they operate. Currently, by requiring students to purchase mandatory school uniforms from a single designated supplier, schools are violating the law and discriminating on the basis of social class. The lawsuit was initiated by a mother whose daughter attends Paul Arsenault High School, a school under a jurisdiction named in the lawsuit. She alleged she was required to purchase new uniform items through the school's designated supplier and was not allowed to buy the items from alternative retailers. Guardians who were required to purchase school uniforms from a designated supplier are automatically enrolled in the class action lawsuit. RCMP have arrested two students in relation to an assault captured on video at a school in Bay Roberts and shared widely on social media. The video shows one student being assaulted while other students watch and film the attack. Two suspects were identified and arrested yesterday. One young person is facing charges of assault and forcible confinement, while the second youth faces a single count of forcible confinement. Both are expected to make their first appearance in provincial court in December. Further arrests and charges are possible. RCMP are asking the public not to share or further circulate the video, as the continued distribution of the incident has the potential to cause harm and further victimize the person involved. Police are also advising of the dangers of speculation and sharing or unverified information, including information on a person's health or personal circumstances. RCMP say the incident also reinforces the critical importance of making reports through official channels. Videos and social media posts on their own are not likely to meet the threshold for evidence of an offense or to support charges, but might hold investigative and evidentiary value when shared with police. The candidate in Duplessis, Kateri Champagne-Jourdain, presented an important commitment regarding Route 138 on the Lower North Shore in order to reduce the community's dependence on ferries and facilitate the mobility of citizens. A Frechette government commits to building two new sections of Route 138, a bridge over the St. Augustine River between St. Augustin and Pakwashipi, and a road section of approximately 37 kilometers between Chevry and Tetelabelan. In the first mandate of the Frechette government, these two new sections will be added to the Quebec Infrastructure Plan, PQI, in order to prepare the opportunity case and carry out the projects. The extension of Route 138 is a priority for me in the region. In the Lower North Shore, we still plan our week around the barge schedule or the weather. St. Augustin and Pakwashipi are located opposite each other, and people have been asking for a bridge for decades. Connecting the Lower North Shore to the rest of Quebec remains the goal. We will achieve this one section at a time, and we are starting with two projects that will concretely change the daily lives of families, said Kateri Champagne-Jourdain. Bridge over the St. Augustine River between St. Augustin and Pakwashipi. The two communities face each other, separated only by a river. The two communities face each other, separated only by the river. Currently, crossing from one bank to the other depends on a hovercraft and a barge, and their schedules and service interruptions. The bridge will allow residents to move freely at all times and the two communities to share their public services. Furthermore, this new infrastructure will generate substantial savings. New section of Route 138 between Chevry and Tetelabelan. This approximately 37-kilometer section will connect several communities to the existing portion of Route 138 in Tetelabelan. It will reduce their reliance on ferries and allow them to share existing infrastructure and public services. Four teenagers, three minors, and an adult have been arrested following a jewelry heist at Place Rosemère, about 40 minutes away from Montreal. The suspects who had fled the scene in a vehicle after the incident were quickly located and apprehended, thanks to a large-scale police operation. The vehicle used in the getaway was seized and will undergo a thorough forensic examination as part of the investigation. The operation involved a significant police deployment near Place Rosemère and Jean-Jacques Rousseau High School in the neighboring municipality of Boisbriand. Police say they also gathered several pieces of evidence following the incident. The speed with which information was shared among the various teams and the immediate mobilization of resources on the ground made it possible to quickly arrest the four suspects. The suspects were located and arrested just minutes after the incident. There were no reported injuries. However, some people present at the scene were affected by the use of cayenne pepper during the incident, police note. They received the necessary assistance on site. Three of the suspects were released on a promise to appear, and the fourth remains in custody. This is the latest in a series of alleged robberies targeting jewelry stores in the Greater Montreal area. Earlier this month, four teenagers and a 21-year-old were arrested after a smash-and-grab at a jewelry store in Montreal's Chinatown neighborhood. In July, a jewelry store at Carrefour in Montreal's LaSalle Borough was also the victim of a robbery. A 16-year-old was arrested in connection with that case. Previously, four teens were arrested after an attempted jewelry store robbery in the borough of Anticartierville. A third person has been arrested in connection with the attempted murder in St. Foy last June, where a 19-year-old woman with no prior record was shot. This time, it's an 18-year-old suspect who was arrested yesterday morning by the Quebec City Police Service, SPVQ, in collaboration with the Laval, Montreal, and Gatineau Police. The two men, aged 33 and 42, who had already been arrested in this case last July before being released on a promise to appear, have been apprehended again in Laval and Montreal. Spokesperson for the SPVQ said a search was also carried out in Montreal. The three suspects now face charges of aggravated assault, discharging a prohibited firearm with intent to injure a person, using a firearm to commit aggravated assault, and intentionally discharging a firearm in the direction of a place knowing that a person was there. They are all scheduled to appear via video conference at the Quebec City Courthouse. As a reminder, the event in question in this case dates back to June the 7th, when a 19-year-old woman was left in critical condition after being shot. The explosions occurred around 11:20 p.m. in an apartment building. The investigation confirmed that it was a case of mistaken identity. 4 months earlier, in February, shots had also been fired in the same apartment, but no one was injured. The 19-year-old woman who was shot last June did not live in that area at the time. Quebec remains the territory where the most stolen vehicles are seized in the country before their export by far. 830 vehicles in total were seized at Canadian borders between January 1st and September 1st this year, including 611 in Quebec. Quebec has historically always been the province where the most seizures are made in the country, notably because of its geographical location and its access to the Atlantic Ocean via the St. Lawrence River. Rarely, however, has this rate been so high. In 2025, for example, 972 of the 1,590 stolen vehicles seized were in Quebec, or 61%. Over the past 8 years, this rate has been above 73% only in 2021, 75%, and 2022, 76%. If the trend continues, fewer stolen vehicles could be seized at the borders compared to last year. This could be partly explained by a drop in the number of vehicle thefts. In the first quarter, 20,759 vehicle thefts were reported in Canada, 10.1% fewer than the previous year. Central Mountaineer CMA and Quebec City Jean Lesage International Airport, YQB, are celebrating the successful transition of CMA's Quebec City operations to the airport's main terminal. CMA has served Quebec City since launching its expanded Quebec network in January 2026, initially operating from a fixed-based operator facility at YQB. On August 16th, CMA moved its departure to the main terminal, marking the next stage in the airline's established operations at the airport. To recognize the first full month of main terminal operation, CMA and YQB hosted a passenger celebration on Monday, September the 21st, welcoming travelers and thanking them for their continued support. Operating from the main terminal provides CMA passengers with a more seamless and convenient airport experience, including access to the terminal's facilities and passenger services before departure. Doug McCrae, president of Central Mountaineer, said operating from YQB's main terminal is an important step in improving the experience we provide to our passengers. It provides travelers with better access to the airport's facilities and services while giving CMA a stronger foundation from which to grow our Quebec network. We are pleased to celebrate this milestone with YQB and, most importantly, with our passengers. President and CEO of YQB, Stéphane Poirier, said they were delighted to count Central Mountaineer among their airline partners and to see their services fully deployed at YQB. This collaboration allows us to better serve our community and aligns perfectly with the role as a driver of socioeconomic development for the region and all of Quebec. The transition to the main terminal reflects CMA's continued commitment to improving the passenger journey while providing convenient and accessible air service to communities throughout Quebec. Yesterday afternoon, a Montreal Transit Corporation STM bus driver suffered a medical episode while driving a bus on Monkland Avenue, causing an accident that resulted in more of a scare than actual harm. The vehicle veered off course, striking three parked cars and two restaurant patios. The incident occurred around 2:45 p.m. while the STM bus was traveling eastbound in the Côte d'Anage Notre-Dame-de-Grâce borough. The driver, a 40-year-old man, reportedly suffered a medical episode and veered off course, hitting three vehicles that were parked. The bus then came to a stop across the sidewalk after hitting two restaurant patios. Fortunately, no one was on the terraces at the time of the impact, thus avoiding serious injuries. The bus driver, a 26-year-old female passenger, was on board the vehicle, and the driver of a parked car that was hit by the bus were all taken to a hospital for minor injuries. Monkland Avenue was closed to allow for the towing of the vehicles and the bus. It was reopened to traffic around 4:40 p.m. Sergeant Brabant indicated that no criminal element had been found in this case. Luck could be on your side as a huge jackpot of $66 million, including a $60 million grand prize, will be up for grabs in the next Lotto Max draw Friday, according to a statement from Lotto Quebec. In addition to the jackpot that was not won Tuesday, approximately six max millions worth $1 million each, plus 60 prizes of $100,000 will also be drawn. Since the launch of the lottery, the luckiest Quebecers have won 53 jackpots, including three of $17 million, the largest jackpots ever won in Quebec. Luck also smiled on several Quebecers who won 21 jackpots of $50 million, to $65 million, and others got their hands on 256 max millions throughout the province. In total, the luckiest Quebecers have won nearly $4.36 billion in Lotto Max since its launch. $1 million seizure at a medium security federal institution in Nova Scotia is under investigation. Correctional Service of Canada, CSC, says packages containing contraband and unauthorized items were seized at the Spring Hill Institution on Monday. The seized items reportedly included methamphetamine, shatter, cannabis, hashish, tobacco, and cell phones. CSC estimates the total institutional value of the seizure is $1.16 million. The Spring Hill Institution is investigating and police have also been notified. CSC says it uses a number of tools to prevent drugs from entering its institutions. Today marks 4 years since Hurricane Fiona slammed into the southwest coast of the island, causing widespread destruction and claiming the life of 70-year-old Thelma Lee, whose home was pulled into the water by a powerful storm surge. The storm struck the area hard, destroying or heavily damaging some 150 homes. Area MHA Michael King says it's a somber time for the town of Portabasque as they remember what was lost. "We still think about that," Mr. King said. "We're thinking of the friends and family of the individual who was lost here. She was a valued member of the community. That event certainly changed our community forever, but the people of the region are resilient." Mr. King says despite the destruction, he recalls the way in which people came together to do what they could to help. "I was here in the district and everybody just came together in true Newfoundland and Labrador fashion, put up their hands and said, 'How can we help? How can we be there to support you?'" Girl Guides celebrate 100 years of Quebec Camp. The tradition continues. Every July, Girl Guide units from across Quebec, ranging in age from 6 to 17, gather at the Morin Heights Camp after the guiding season, which runs from September through to June. The camp, which turns 100 this year, is where girls socialize to take part in recreational and educational activities, including boating, canoeing, swimming, and life skills. Joanne Millette remembers looking forward to going to Camp Peaceful Waters in Quebec's Laurentians every summer as a girl guide in the 1960s. "You were always aware that it was coming, and you were excited for it," Millette, now almost 70, said. The rustic property sits on the shore of Lac Bouchette. Each campsite has about 6 to 10 wooden platforms that host a large 4-person canvas tent, all connected by several roads and trails. Sites also have large wooden marquees for cooking, eating, and shelter. The camp's main lodge is on a hill, complete with a full-length balcony overlooking the lake. The best view of the lake is from the campfire site. Girl Guides began in Canada in 1910 in St. Catharines, Ontario, with Quebec's first unit opening 3 years later. For Millette, Girl Guides has been part of most of her life. She joined at 8 years old at a unit in Laval and over time advanced through various positions within the organization, including unit leader and provincial commissioner in Quebec. She eventually chaired the Girl Guides of Canada Property Committee. Miss Millette is now organizing the camp's 100-year celebration. Today, Girl Guides of Canada offers a wide range of extracurricular activities for girls and young women, from arts and sciences to outdoor activities and leadership skills. Canada's Competition Bureau has reached an agreement with Sobeys parent company to have the grocery giant strictly limit or stop using property controls after the agency found the practice to be anti-competitive. Property controls are clauses written into a land title that can prevent rival grocery stores from opening new stores nearby, exclusivity clauses, or can ban food products from being sold at nearby pet stores, dollar stores, gyms, or other retailers, and restrict what future leaseholders can sell on the land. Restrictive covenants. Empire Company Limited, which owns Sobeys, Farm Boy, Safeway, Freshco, IGA, and others, has been under pressure from the consumer watchdog for months to get rid of their property controls after it found the practice to be anti-competitive. Acting Senior Deputy Commissioner of the Competition Bureau said it all started when an investigation in 2024 about the use of property controls by Loblaw and Sobeys and their impact in the grocery sector. Loblaw has made commitments to curb its use. Now we have an agreement with Sobeys as well. The investigation into the Canadian grocery giant's use of property controls came off the back of federal committee hearings held in 2023 that were meant to get to the bottom of rising grocery prices. Sobeys, in a way, has been the hardest nut to crack, said an economist who testified at those hearings. They denied that these things were wrong and initially pledged to continue doing it. He said the new deal is a win for the Bureau and for consumers. Cineplex is considering a potential sale. The company revealed in a statement announcing former Landmark Cinemas head Bill Walker as its new CEO, adding that while the board is confident in the company's future prospects, it is evaluating all avenues. The board has initiated a strategic review to evaluate opportunities to enhance and maximize value for all shareholders. As part of the strategic review, the board will consider a range of alternatives, including, but not limited to, a potential sale of the company. Goldman Sachs and TD Securities have been engaged as co-financial advisors for the strategic review. According to Cineplex, the company is the largest cinema chain in Canada, operating more than 1,600 movie screens across nearly 170 movie theaters nationwide and employing more than 10,000 people in its theaters and entertainment venues. The last time Cineplex was up for sale was in 2019, when the company agreed to a $2.8 billion buyout by UK-based Cineworld Group PLC. However, the deal fell through. Former CEO Hillis Jacob will serve as a special advisor to the board during the strategic review. Mr. Walker previously led Landmark Cinemas, Canada's second-largest theater exhibitor, and oversaw its sale to Kinepolis in 2017. The Federation of Labour is strongly opposed to what it calls sweeping and regressive changes to the Canada Labour Code contained within the Building Canada Strong Act. The Federation says Bill C-39 will fundamentally undermine the right to strike, a right protected in the Constitution. President Jessica McCormick says the legislation will give a federal minister the unilateral power to end a legal strike based on national interest. The federal government intervened, forcing workers back to work in a number of recent labor disputes, including Canada Post, Air Canada, and CN Rail. Ms. McCormick says that broad and undefined stipulation is the red line that cannot be crossed. She says proposed changes to the Canada Labor Code would give a single minister the power to shut down a legal strike with no requirement to go to Parliament. Ms. McCormick says government intervention undermines the good faith bargaining process.
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0: Sports highlights for Thursday, September the 24th, 2026. Trey Gibson pitched brilliantly into the seventh inning, and the Baltimore Orioles beat the Toronto Blue Jays 4-2 last night to sweep a doubleheader and at least temporarily stay alive in the American League playoff race. One more loss by the Orioles or a win by the Chicago White Sox, who played at Kansas City last night, would eliminate Baltimore. The Orioles also won the opener 4-2 against Toronto. Then the 24-year-old Gibson, 2-3, was outstanding in the nightcap. He would have completed at least seven innings, if not for a rare defensive positioning violation that kept the top of the seventh going. Sean Keyes grounded out to second for the third out, players left in the field, and the Orioles were already playing Thank God I'm a Country Boy, which comes after Take Me Out to the Ball Game during the seven-inning stretch, when an umpire interrupted the song to say the Blue Jays were challenging. A replay appeared to show second baseman Jeremiah Jackson's eel on the outfield grass before the grounder, so Keyes was awarded first. The play was scored an error on Jackson, but no at-bat was charged to Keyes. Gibson walked the next hitter and was pulled. Yennier Cano then issued a walk before striking out Miles Straw with the bases loaded to end the inning for real. In his eighth career start, Gibson allowed three hits in 6 2/3 scoreless innings with 7 strikeouts and 2 walks. Christian Encarnacion Strand homered and drove in 3 runs. Davis Snyder hit a 2-run homer for Toronto in the ninth. The Blue Jays, eliminated from the playoff chase with their loss in the first game, are assured a losing season 1 year after winning the American League pennant. Other games from the American League. New York Yankees downing Tampa Bay 9-2. Boston beating Cleveland 1-0. Kansas City over Chicago White Sox 5-4. Athletics downing the Los Angeles Angels 7-3. Seattle 6, Houston 5, 10 innings. From the National League, Milwaukee over Philadelphia 4-1. St. Louis downing Pittsburgh 5-1. Atlanta 3, Cincinnati 2, 10 innings. Miami over the Chicago Cubs 3-2. Arizona beating Colorado 5-3. San Diego 5, LA Dodgers 1. From the Interleague, Washington over Detroit 4-2. Minnesota beating San Francisco 4-2. New York Mets downing Texas 7-2. The Florida Panthers have noticed a change in Alexander Barkov, a clear indicator that he is not the same since getting hurt a year ago and having to miss last season. They've caught him smiling. It has been a running joke around the Panthers for years that Barkov, the team's best player, the underrated superstar, the Finnish captain of the 2024 and 2025 Stanley Cup champions and holder of many franchise records, never smiles. It's not entirely accurate, though it certainly has seemed like Barkov is cheerier these days than perhaps ever before. Panthers forward Anton Lundell said it's awesome to see him happy, see him smile sometimes, and just enjoy playing hockey right now. And when Barkov is happy, the Panthers are happier. Barkov missed the entirety of the Panthers season a year ago after tearing the ACL and MCL in his right knee 20 minutes into training camp. The Panthers wound up missing the playoffs, and that's not a good coincidence. But with Barkov back, everything seems possible for a team widely expected to once again contend for hockey's biggest prize. The former majority owner of the NHL's Montreal Canadiens, George Gillett Jr., has died at age 87. Mr. Gillett bought the Bell Centre, then Molson Centre, and a majority stake in the Canadiens for $275 million on January 31, 2001, with the help of $140 million in loans from two banks and the Caisse de dépôt et placement du Québec, the province's pension fund manager. He owned the original Six Club until agreeing to sell the team and arena to the Molson family on June 20, 2009. The sale was approved by the NHL's Board of Governors in December of that year. Mr. Gillette, along with fellow American Tom Ickx, also owned English soccer giant Liverpool FC from 2007 to 2010. Born on October 22, 1938 in Racine, Mr. Gillette rose to prominence as the founder of Brook Creek Management Corporation, a portfolio management firm. George Gillette's passion for the Montreal Canadiens and commitment to the city of Montreal were demonstrated throughout his tenure as owner of the storied franchise from 2001 to 2009. He guided the Canadiens through a significant chapter in their history that included preparations for their centennial celebration, said Commissioner Gary Bettman, which honored the franchise's rich legacy and seminal place in our game. It's been a long way back for Nathan Rourke and the BC Lions. BC opened its season by losing its first three games and 5 of 6 overall. But since then, BC 7-6 has reeled off 6 wins in 7 contests, including a 48-29 home division versus the Montreal Alouettes on September 12. On Friday night, BC hosts the Saskatchewan Roughriders 8-5 in a battle for second in the West Division. The winner also claims the season series, which is the tiebreaker, should the two finish with identical records. BC's offense leads the CFL in net yards, 427.7 per game, rushing 121.3, and time of possession, 31 minutes 44 seconds, and is second in passing, 322.5. Rourke, last season's top Canadian and outstanding player, is fifth among league quarterbacks, 3,476 passing yards with 16 touchdowns and 10 interceptions. But a 71.1% completion average is second only to Montreal's Davis Alexander, 71.4%. 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Clear skies this evening, temperature of 14. Clear overnight, winds from the west 15, temperature of 10. Tomorrow, sunny skies in the afternoon, high of 19, cloudy overnight, temperature of 5. Saturday, sunshine, southwest winds 25, but gusts to 40, temperature of 18. Clear overnight, winds from the northwest 20, temperature of 9. Sunday and Monday, sunny skies, daytime high of 15 degrees Celsius, clear skies overnight, temperature of 4. Marine forecast for the Northeast Gulf. Wind southwest 15 to 20 knots, diminishing to northwest 15 to 20 late overnight and to light tomorrow morning. Saturday, light winds increasing to southwest 15 to 20 knots in the afternoon. Sunday, winds north 20 knots. Monday, winds southwest 15 knots. North Shore and Lower North Shore. Baikomo, clear skies. Southwest winds 20, becoming light near midnight, a low of 6. Sitilport, Cartier, Mingani, and Anticosti. Clear skies tonight, winds west 20, gusting to 40, becoming light near midnight, plus 5. Natasquan and Chevry, clear skies, winds from the west 30, gusting to 50, plus 5. Blasablanc, clear skies, light winds overnight, temperature of 9. Weather forecast brought to you by CJAS.

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1: Weather forecast issued by Environment Canada, brought to you by CJAS. Clear skies this evening, temperature of 14. Clear overnight, winds from the west 15, temperature of 10. Tomorrow, sunny skies in the afternoon, a high of 19, cloudy overnight, temperature of 5. Saturday, sunshine, southwest winds 25, but gust to 40, temperature of 18. Clear overnight, winds from the northwest 20, temperature of 9. Sunday and Monday, sunny skies, daytime high of 15 degrees Celsius, clear skies overnight, temperature up 4. Marine forecast for the Northeast Gulf. Wind southwest 15 to 20 knots, diminishing to northwest 15 to 20 late overnight and to light tomorrow morning. Saturday, light winds increasing to southwest 15 to 20 knots in the afternoon. Sunday, winds north 20 knots. Monday, winds southwest 15 knots. North Shore and Lower North Shore. Baikomo, clear skies. Southwest winds 20, becoming light near midnight, a low of 6. Sitil, Port Cartier, Mingani, and Anticosti. Clear skies tonight, winds west 20, gusting to 40, becoming light near midnight, plus 5. Natasquan and Chevry, clear skies, winds from the west 30, gusting to 50, plus 5. Blassablanc, clear skies, light winds overnight, temperature up 9. Weather forecast brought to you by CJAS.

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1: À quel point appréciez-vous cette station? 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
1: Welcome to this evening's Rosary. Starting out, we have the Our Father in song.

0: The five glorious mysteries of the Most Holy Rosary. 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I believe in God,
1: the Father Almighty, the Creator of heaven and earth, and in Jesus Christ, his only Son, our Lord, who was conceived by the Holy Spirit, born of the Virgin Mary, suffered under Pontius Pilate, was crucified, died, and was buried. He descended into hell. The third day he arose again from the dead. He ascended into heaven, sits at the right hand.

0: Jesus.
1: Holy Mary, Mother of God, pray for us sinners, now and at the hour of our death. Amen.
0: Hail Mary, full of grace, the Lord is with thee. Blessed art thou among women, and blessed is the fruit of thy womb, Jesus.
1: Holy Mary, Mother of God, pray for us sinners, now and at the hour of our death. Amen.
0: Hail Mary, full of grace, the Lord is with thee. Blessed art thou among women, and blessed is the fruit of thy womb, Jesus.
1: Holy Mary, Mother of God, pray for us sinners, now and at the hour of our death. Amen.
0: Glory be to the Father, and to the Son, and to the Holy Spirit.
1: As it was in the beginning, is now, and ever shall be, world without end. Amen.
0: The first glorious mystery, the resurrection. Our Father, who art in heaven, hallowed be thy name. Thy kingdom come, thy will be done on earth as it is in heaven.
1: Give us this day our daily bread, and forgive us our trespasses, as we forgive those who trespass against us. And lead us not into temptation, but deliver us from evil. Amen.
0: Hail Mary, full of grace, the Lord is with thee. Blessed art thou among women, and blessed is the fruit of thy womb, Jesus.
1: Holy Mary, Mother of God, pray for us sinners, now and at the hour of our death. Amen.
0: Hail Mary, full of grace, the Lord is with thee. Blessed art thou among women, and blessed is the fruit of thy womb, Jesus.
1: Holy Mary, Mother of God, pray for us sinners, now and at the hour of our death. Amen.
0: Hail Mary, full of grace, the Lord is with thee. Blessed art thou among women, and blessed is the fruit of thy womb, Jesus.
1: Holy Mary, Mother of God, pray for us sinners, now and at the hour of our death. Amen.
0: Hail Mary, full of grace, the Lord is with thee. Blessed art thou among women, and blessed is the fruit of thy womb, Jesus.
1: Holy Mary, Mother of God, pray for us sinners, now and at the hour of our death. Amen.
0: Hail Mary, full of grace, the Lord is with thee. Blessed art thou among women, and blessed is the fruit of thy womb, Jesus.
1: Holy Mary, Mother of God, pray for us sinners, now and at the hour of our death. Amen.
0: Hail Mary, full of grace, the Lord is with thee. Blessed art thou among women, and blessed is the fruit of thy womb, Jesus.
1: Holy Mary, Mother of God, pray for us sinners, now and at the hour of our death. Amen.
0: Hail Mary, full of grace, the Lord is with thee. Blessed art thou among women, and blessed is the fruit of thy womb, Jesus.
1: Holy Mary, Mother of God, pray for us sinners, now and at the hour of our death. Amen.
0: Hail Mary, full of grace, the Lord is with thee. Blessed art thou among women, and blessed is the fruit of thy womb, Jesus.
1: Holy Mary, Mother of God, pray for us sinners, now and at the hour of our death. Amen.
0: Hail Mary, full of grace, the Lord is with thee. Blessed art thou among women, and blessed is the fruit of thy womb, Jesus.
1: Holy Mary, Mother of God, pray for us sinners, now and at the hour of our death. Amen.
0: Hail Mary, full of grace, the Lord is with thee. Blessed art thou among women, and blessed is the fruit of thy womb, Jesus.
1: Holy Mary, Mother of God, pray for us sinners, now and at the hour of our death. Amen.
0: Glory be to the Father, and to the Son, and to the Holy Spirit.
1: As it was in the beginning, is now, and ever shall be, world without end. Amen. O my Jesus, forgive us our sins, save us from the fires of hell, lead all souls to heaven, especially those most in need of thy mercy.
0: The second glorious mystery, the Ascension. Our Father, who art in heaven, hallowed be thy name. Thy kingdom come, thy will be done on earth as it is in heaven.
1: Give us this day our daily bread, and forgive us our trespasses, as we forgive those who trespass against us. And lead us not into temptation, but deliver us from evil. Amen.
0: Hail Mary, full of grace, the Lord is with thee. Blessed art thou among women, and blessed is the fruit of thy womb, Jesus.
1: Holy Mary, Mother of God, pray for us sinners, now and at the hour of our death. Amen.
0: Hail Mary, full of grace, the Lord is with thee. Blessed art thou among women, and blessed is the fruit of thy womb, Jesus.
1: Holy Mary, Mother of God, pray for us sinners, now and at the hour of our death. Amen.
0: Hail Mary, full of grace, the Lord is with thee. Blessed art thou among women, and blessed is the fruit of thy womb, Jesus.
1: Holy Mary, Mother of God, pray for us sinners, now and at the hour of our death. Amen.
0: Hail Mary, full of grace, the Lord is with thee. Blessed art thou among women, and blessed is the fruit of thy womb, Jesus.

0: Jesus.
1: Holy Mary, Mother of God, pray for us sinners, now and at the hour of our death. Amen.
0: Hail Mary, full of grace, the Lord is with thee. Blessed art thou among women, and blessed is the fruit of thy womb, Jesus.
1: Holy Mary, Mother of God, pray for us sinners, now and at the hour of our death. Amen.
0: Hail Mary, full of grace, the Lord is with thee. Blessed art thou among women, and blessed is the fruit of thy womb, Jesus.
1: Holy Mary, Mother of God, pray for us sinners, now and at the hour of our death. Amen.
0: Hail Mary, full of grace, the Lord is with thee. Blessed art thou among women, and blessed is the fruit of thy womb, Jesus.
1: Holy Mary, Mother of God, pray for us sinners, now and at the hour of our death. Amen.
0: Hail Mary, full of grace, the Lord is with thee. Blessed art thou among women, and blessed is the fruit of thy womb, Jesus.
1: Holy Mary, Mother of God, pray for us sinners, now and at the hour of our death. Amen.
0: Hail Mary, full of grace, the Lord is with thee. Blessed art thou among women, and blessed is the fruit of thy womb, Jesus.
1: Holy Mary, Mother of God, pray for us sinners, now and at the hour of our death. Amen.
0: Hail Mary, full of grace, the Lord is with thee. Blessed art thou among women, and blessed is the fruit of thy womb, Jesus.
1: Holy Mary, Mother of God, pray for us sinners, now and at the hour of our death. Amen.
0: Glory be to the Father, and to the Son, and to the Holy Spirit.
1: As it was in the beginning, it is now and ever shall be, world without end. Amen. O my Jesus, forgive us our sins, save us from the fires of hell, lead all souls to heaven, especially those most in need of thy mercy.
0: The third glorious mystery, the descent of the Holy Spirit. Our Father, who art in heaven, hallowed be thy name. Thy kingdom come, thy will be done on earth as it is in heaven.
1: Give us this day our daily bread, and forgive us our trespasses, as we forgive those who trespass against us. And lead us not into temptation, but deliver us from evil. Amen.
0: Hail Mary, full of grace, the Lord is with thee. Blessed art thou among women, and blessed is the fruit of thy womb, Jesus.
1: Holy Mary, Mother of God, pray for us sinners, now and at the hour of our death. Amen.
0: Hail Mary, full of grace, the Lord is with thee. Blessed art thou among women, and blessed is the fruit of thy womb, Jesus.
1: Holy Mary, Mother of God, pray for us sinners, now and at the hour of our death. Amen.
0: Hail Mary, full of grace, the Lord is with thee. Blessed art thou among women, and blessed is the fruit of thy womb, Jesus.
1: Holy Mary, Mother of God, pray for us sinners, now and at the hour of our death. Amen.
0: Hail Mary, full of grace, the Lord is with thee. Blessed art thou among women, and blessed is the fruit of thy womb, Jesus.
1: Holy Mary, Mother of God, pray for us sinners, now and at the hour of our death. Amen.
0: Hail Mary, full of grace, the Lord is with thee. Blessed art thou among women, and blessed is the fruit of thy womb, Jesus.
1: Holy Mary, Mother of God, pray for us sinners, now and at the hour of our death. Amen.
0: Hail Mary, full of grace, the Lord is with thee. Blessed art thou among women, and blessed is the fruit of thy womb, Jesus.
1: Holy Mary, Mother of God, pray for us sinners, now and at the hour of our death. Amen.
0: Hail Mary, full of grace, the Lord is with thee. Blessed art thou among women, and blessed is the fruit of thy womb, Jesus.
1: Holy Mary, Mother of God, pray for us sinners, now and at the hour of our death. Amen.
0: Hail Mary, full of grace, the Lord is with thee. Blessed art thou among women, and blessed is the fruit of thy womb, Jesus.
1: Holy Mary, Mother of God, pray for us sinners, now and at the hour of our death. Amen.
0: Hail Mary, full of grace, the Lord is with thee. Blessed art thou among women, and blessed is the fruit of thy womb, Jesus.
1: Holy Mary, Mother of God, pray for us sinners, now and at the hour of our death. Amen.
0: Hail Mary, full of grace, the Lord is with thee. Blessed art thou among women, and blessed is the fruit of thy womb, Jesus.
1: Holy Mary, Mother of God, pray for us sinners, now and at the hour of our death. Amen.
0: Glory be to the Father, and to the Son, and to the Holy Spirit.
1: As it was in the beginning, it is now and ever shall be, world without end. Amen. O my Jesus, forgive us our sins, save us from the fires of hell, lead all souls to heaven, especially those most in need of thy mercy.
0: The fourth glorious mystery, the Assumption. Our Father who art in heaven, hallowed be thy name. Thy kingdom come, thy will be done on earth as it is in heaven.
1: Give us this day our daily bread, and forgive us our trespasses, as we forgive those who trespass against us. And lead us not into temptation, but deliver us from evil. Amen.
0: Hail Mary, full of grace, the Lord is with thee. Blessed art thou among women, and blessed is the fruit of thy womb, Jesus.
1: Holy Mary, Mother of God, pray for us sinners, now and at the hour of our death. Amen.
0: Hail Mary, full of grace, the Lord is with thee. Blessed art thou among women, and blessed is the fruit of thy womb, Jesus.
1: Holy Mary, Mother of God, pray for us sinners, now and at the hour of our death. Amen.
0: Hail Mary, full of grace, the Lord is with thee. Blessed art thou among women, and blessed is the fruit of thy womb, Jesus.
1: Holy Mary, Mother of God, pray for us sinners, now and at the hour of our death. Amen.
0: Hail Mary, full of grace, the Lord is with thee. Blessed art thou among women, and blessed is the fruit of thy womb, Jesus.
1: Holy Mary, Mother of God, pray for us sinners, now and at the hour of our death. Amen.
0: Hail Mary, full of grace, the Lord is with thee. Blessed art thou among women, and blessed is the fruit of thy womb, Jesus.
1: Holy Mary, Mother of God, pray for us sinners, now and at the hour of our death. Amen.
0: Hail Mary, full of grace, the Lord is with thee. Blessed art thou among women, and blessed is the fruit of thy womb, Jesus.
1: Holy Mary, Mother of God, pray for us sinners, now and at the hour of our death. Amen.
0: Hail Mary, full of grace, the Lord is with thee. Blessed art thou among women, and blessed is the fruit of thy womb, Jesus.
1: Holy Mary, Mother of God, pray for us sinners, now and at the hour of our death. Amen.
0: Hail Mary, full of grace, the Lord is with thee. Blessed art thou among women, and blessed is the fruit of thy womb, Jesus.
1: Holy Mary, Mother of God, pray for us sinners, now and at the hour of our death. Amen.
0: Hail Mary, full of grace, the Lord is with thee. Blessed art thou among women, and blessed is the fruit of thy womb, Jesus.
1: Holy Mary, Mother of God, pray for us sinners, now and at the hour of our death. Amen.
0: Hail Mary, full of grace, the Lord is with thee. Blessed art thou among women, and blessed is the fruit of thy womb, Jesus.
1: Holy Mary, Mother of God, pray for us sinners, now and at the hour of our death. Amen.
0: Glory be to the Father, and to the Son, and to the Holy Spirit.
1: As it was in the beginning, is now, and ever shall be, world without end. Amen. O my Jesus, forgive us our sins, save us from the fires of hell, lead all souls to heaven, especially those most in need of thy mercy.
0: The fifth glorious mystery, the coronation. Our Father who art in heaven, hallowed be thy name. Thy kingdom come, thy will be done on earth as it is in heaven.
1: Give us this day our daily bread, and forgive us our trespasses, as we forgive those who trespass against us. And lead us not into temptation, but deliver us from evil. Amen.
0: Hail Mary, full of grace, the Lord is with thee. Blessed art thou among women, and blessed is the fruit of thy womb, Jesus.
1: Holy Mary, Mother of God, pray for us sinners, now and at the hour of our death. Amen.
0: Hail Mary, full of grace, the Lord is with thee. Blessed art thou among women, and blessed is the fruit of thy womb, Jesus.
1: Holy Mary, Mother of God, pray for us sinners, now and at the hour of our death. Amen.
0: Hail Mary, full of grace, the Lord is with thee. Blessed art thou among women, and blessed is the fruit of thy womb, Jesus.
1: Holy Mary, Mother of God, pray for us sinners, now and at the hour of our death. Amen.
0: Hail Mary, full of grace, the Lord is with thee. Blessed art thou among women, and blessed is the fruit of thy womb, Jesus.
1: Holy Mary, Mother of God, pray for us sinners, now and at the hour of our death. Amen.
0: Hail Mary, full of grace, the Lord is with thee. Blessed art thou among women, and blessed is the fruit of thy womb, Jesus.
1: Holy Mary, Mother of God, pray for us sinners, now and at the hour of our death. Amen.
0: Hail Mary, full of grace, the Lord is with thee. Blessed art thou among women, and blessed is the fruit of thy womb, Jesus.
1: Holy Mary, Mother of God, pray for us sinners, now and at the hour of our death. Amen.
0: Hail Mary, full of grace, the Lord is with thee. Blessed art thou among women, and blessed is the fruit of thy womb, Jesus.
1: Holy Mary, Mother of God, pray for us sinners, now and at the hour of our death. Amen.
0: Hail Mary, full of grace, the Lord is with thee. Blessed art thou among women, and blessed is the fruit of thy womb, Jesus.
1: Holy Mary, Mother of God, pray for us sinners, now and at the hour of our death. Amen.
0: Hail Mary, full of grace, the Lord is with thee. Blessed art thou among women, and blessed is the fruit of thy womb, Jesus.
1: Holy Mary, Mother of God, pray for us sinners, now and at the hour of our death. Amen.
0: Hail Mary, full of grace, the Lord is with thee. Blessed art thou among women, and blessed is the fruit of thy womb, Jesus.
1: Holy Mary, Mother of God, pray for us sinners, now and at the hour of our death. Amen.
0: Glory be to the Father, and to the Son, and to the Holy Spirit.
1: As it was in the beginning, is now, and ever shall be, world without end. Amen. O my Jesus, forgive us our sins, save us from the fires of hell, lead all souls to heaven, especially those most in need of thy mercy.
0: Hail, Holy Queen.
1: Mother of mercy, our life, our sweetness, and our hope. To thee do we cry, poor banished children of Eve. To thee do we send up our sighs, mourning and weeping in this valley of tears. Turn then, most gracious advocate, thine eyes of mercy toward us. And after this, our exile, show unto us the blessed fruit of thy womb, Jesus. O clement, O loving, O sweet Virgin Mary.
0: Pray for us, O Holy Mother of God,
1: that we may be made worthy of the promises of Christ.

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1: What does past good mean, Abby?
0: Past good, Miss Joan, means that we're better than good. We're past good.
1: That is so ridiculous, Abby, that it actually makes sense.
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